0: apps coming online which are focused on particular molecular changes in the breast cancer and particular subtypes. So the more that we can understand about exactly what is going on at a molecular level in a breast cancer, the better the treatments that we have.
1: The Bank of England has defended its decision to feature animals and insects on the next series of banknotes. The new banknotes will feature wildlife native to the UK rather than historical figures, which was decided after a consultation with the public earlier this month. Research into public opinion found the previous portraits elitist and not representative of the UK's cultural and natural diversity. Romania has beaten Wales 2-1 in a Bucharest World Cup friendly. Romania led through Florian Coman before substitute David Brooks equalised with a sweet left-foot volley. Wales had chance to turn around the contest completely, but Adrian Roos restored Romania's lead 10 minutes from time. That's the latest from Radio News Hub. I'm Georgia Lee.
2: This is your weather update.
1: Sunday will be cloudy and wet towards the northeast with heavy rain in places. The southeast will see drier and brighter conditions. Highs of 20.

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1: So, the first crazy shot in the dark at 21. We are powered the chart by Resilient Business Systems. So, wherever you are in Blighty, if you're having troubles and problems with IT, they are not high and mighty. They'll come round, knock on your door. I mentioned IT last week. They'll bring that sconce. All right, they bring those round too. You just give them a call. They'll sort you out. Save your frustration. I hate all that. You can spend hours being frustrated or call somebody. And they're the people. Resilient Business Systems. Right, on with the chart. We are up to number 20. Owen Paul is at 20. On the rise with Pleased to Meet You.

Kicking off the top 20 this week, up to 20, Owen Ball, pleased to meet you. Take that, you're a superstar this week at 19 after 9 weeks on the countdown. And up to 18, Rick Astley and Raindrops.

Gasly, Raindrops at 18 this week. And the Mobile's former number one, 11 weeks on the countdown, Dangerous Illusion, is at 17. At 16, up go Dodgy, Summer Forever.

Summer Forever. That's a 16 this week, a 15. Good run for the Liver Birds. 9 weeks on the countdown so far. 1964 this week at 15. And a 14, up go the Rolling Stones in the Stars.

Mega 100, come back to me. That's at 12 this week. And at 11, looking to break into the 10, Paul McCartney and Ringo Starr, and Home to Us.

0: that's doing well. That's at number 10 this week. And at 9, it's Susie Q and Alice Cooper doing their thing, kicking out the jams. Up to number 9 and breaking into the 10.
1: I don't know, not yet.
2: Is there any good-looking girls in here?
1: Oh, there's one. You're late.
2: Early. How are you doing?
1: Good to see you.
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1: You don't know the song?
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1: 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We are into the top 10. Kick out the jam, Susie Quattro, Alice Cooper at 9. And at 8, Richard Sharp to the moon and back.

Richard Sharp, To the Moon and Back. Doing well, that's at number 8. And at number 7, one place above him, Dean Friedman, I Could Fall for You.

Dean Friedman, I Could Fall For You, 7 this week. Coming into the top 10 at a 6-1 place above him, the Catchmen and England.

Catchman, England, six this week, and into the top five we go. And up to number five, Paper Lace, Philip Wright, Phil Hendricks, Last Bus Home.

Paper Lace, Last Bus Home, doing well, doing well. That's at five with Philip Wright and Phil Hendricks. We are into the top four and holding at four, it's Mary Wilson, Good News.

loving you for this week, Mary Wilson. Everybody's waiting for some good news. Well, good news if you're in the top three. The Bell Boys were 2 weeks at number one, 12 weeks on the countdown, still in the top three at three with Brighton's Calling.

0: Shiwaniwani, dot, dot, dot. That's at number two. Let's count down the top 10 and reveal this week's number one.
1: 10.
0: And number 10, Waro, A in Love.
1: 9.
0: Number 9 this week, kick out the Jam, Susie and Alice.
1: 8.
0: Richard Sharp at 8, To the Moon and Back.
1: 7.
0: Dean Freeman at 7, I Could Fall for You.
1: 6.
0: At 6, it's the Catchmen and England.
1: 5.
0: Last Bus Home, Paper Lace, Philip and Phil.
1: 4.
0: At 4, holding this week, Barry Wilson, Good News.
1: 3.
0: Former number 1, Brighton's Calling, Bellboys and Steve.
1: 2.
0: Dot, dot, dot, Shiwani Wani.
1: And this week's Heritage Chart, number 1.
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1: Israeli troops have killed a Palestinian baby boy and injured his parents after firing at a vehicle in the occupied West Bank. The Palestinian Health Ministry says the seven-month-old boy was killed whilst his parents travelled through the area south of Hebron City to see relatives. The US-Iran conflict is driving up the popularity of electric vehicles.
2: Auto Trader have said now for 3 months running that the average price of a new EV is now less than the average price of a new petrol, which I think would probably blow a lot of people's minds because we've always been told that they're so much more expensive to buy up front. Well, that doesn't really appear to be the case, and it hasn't been the case in the second-hand market where most of us buy our cars for quite some time. So that quite significant barrier to EV ownership has kind of really been pulled away.
1: That's Colin Walker from the Energy and Climate Intelligence Unit. A new AI tool has been used by UK surgeons for the first time. It colour codes different parts of the body during live operations to help with accuracy. Kapil Sanan used the tool to operate on a patient in her 60s.
3: I think this is a fantastic idea of how I see AI and healthcare for the future. It is a good understanding derived from thousands of operations to allow the human in the loop, in this case myself, the surgeon sitting at that robotic console, to enhance my understanding using anatomical expertise and knowledge derived from, you know, thousands and thousands of videos.
1: A woman has been charged with attempted murder after an incident at a property in Glasgow. A 30-year-old man was taken to hospital by emergency services in the early hours of Friday morning after he was found seriously injured. Police say the incident followed an earlier disturbance near the area. The 33-year-old woman accused is due to appear in court. Now to football. England has won 1-0 against New Zealand in a World Cup friendly. Captain Harry Kane managed to score just before half-time, and Scotland have won an impressive 4-0 against Bolivia. From Radio News Hub, I'm Georgia Lee.
4: This is your weather update.
1: Sunday will be cloudy and wet towards the northeast, with heavy rain in places. The southeast will see drier and brighter conditions, highs of 21 degrees.
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And welcome once again to The Country Show with me, Peter Fairhead. Glad to have your company. Hope you're going to stick around for 2 hours of great country music. Fairly contemporary in the first half of the show. And looking at a lot of that music, the stuff that's big in 2025, one way or another. Start off with Chris Jansen and What You See Is What You Get, just because it's a nice one to start with from 2024. But of course, Chris is in the charts, isn't he?

Well, that's two from Chris Jansen, and apart from me and the beer, what you see is what you get is kind of what you hear is what you get if you're listening to the lyrics of the song, and that's country music. Especially from Ella Langley and Dandelion, we've got Broken, one of the singles, or one of the songs which has managed to get into the Hot Country Singles Chart.

There'll be a nice contrast to some of the songs around, which are in the charts at the moment. Ella Langley, and the first of the three tracks we've got for you this hour. And that was Broken.

She's Walking Away, chart topper in 2010 with the Zac Brown Band and Alan Jackson. That was Jackson's last top 10, or indeed number one, apart from Forever Country in 2016.

One of the recent number ones in the charts, Morgan Wallen and 20 Cigarettes. And as we turn on our songwriter spotlight, the gentleman who steps into it is stepping into another one as well. Elected this year to the Country Music Hall of Fame, and that's songwriter Paul Overstreet, one of Nashville's prolific song and hit writers. And if I say we're going to play you two of his songs, I'm not sure. I think both of these have crossed over into the pop charts but remain absolutely country songs. Singing his own tune, which he co-wrote with Don Schlitz, who died just the other day, this is Paul Overstreet Streets and a 1999 recording of When You Say Nothing At All.

Paul Overstreet singing his own hit, When You Say Nothing At All. A co-write with Don Schlitz, who died in mid-April, and we'll be playing his songs next week. Both of them prolific, both of them very high-profile songwriters in Nashville. And then John Morgan, who hails from the Great Smoky Mountains of North Carolina. Kid myself, and that was in the top 30. Nowhere so exotic now, Sheffield. I'm confusing my songs now. I'm not sure where this guy comes from. Anyway, British country music, it's the music that matters. Certainly not me. Rob Wheeler and Waterfalls.

Sorry about the confusion. I was thinking of Russell Kitchen. Rob Wheeler and Waterfalls, and then lovely to see Ashley McBride back in the listings. And that's What If We Don't from 2026, as in so much of the music that we're playing you this hour. Our Great Country Oldies on the way. Next, we'll be toe-tapping with a Nashville success from 2018.

Lovely sounds in that one. Top 30 was in 2016. Sorry, having to correct myself there. And that was William Michael Morgan and Missing. Carrying on with Luke Bryan, Country and She Knows It.

0: Not sure quite how fast Luke Bryan's career is these days. It's a couple of years since he made the top three. And, well, this hasn't even made the top 10 yet. But will it? It might still yet, because things climb slowly. Luke Bryan, country, and she knows it. And she certainly does, if her name is Ella Langley.
1: It's 10:30.

One more before the end of the hour, but they're lovely songs, aren't they? Ellie Langley from Dandelion and We Know Us. And a crossover track, this is the original country version of a song written by Paul Overstreet with Naomi Judd of the Judds. And it's the Judds' original version of Love Can Build a Bridge in the country charts in 1990.

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1: Josh Ross and Hate How You Look, following up the Judds and Love Can Build a Bridge. And here's the debut track on the charts, and reasonably high, I think, in the top 30. Brand new name to me, Stella Lefty, and a single called Boston.

See no reason why that one shouldn't head for the upper echelons of the charts either. See, find out something about it for next time I play Stella, Lefty and Boston. This is You and Me time from one of the ladies that's dominating the charts this year, Ella Langley from Dandelion. You and Me time.

Quite a few tracks I've been playing by Ella Langley, but that's another one that's been in the top 20, You and Me Time. And I'm sure we'll be playing Ella for the next few weeks. Got an hour of great country oldies, starting with John Denver, just by way of a little bit of difference in the music. But before that, we got one more track that's big in 2026 to play you. And this is Beautiful Things. This is the wonderful Megan Maroney.

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1: The US-Iran conflict has added £1.7 billion to UK motorist fuel costs since it began. Releasing their report to mark 100 days since the conflict began, the Energy and Climate Intelligence Unit says it also meant a spike in electric vehicle purchases. Colin Walker is their spokesperson.
2: The people are beginning to vote with their feet and start making the shift towards vehicles that are not dependent on oil imports from volatile global markets, but towards cars that are powered by electricity that's increasingly generated in British wind and solar farms. You know, the people we speak to, the people who've made those shifts, are really beginning to notice the savings that can come from EV ownership.
1: Changes of structure in lymph nodes could lead to quicker identification of breast cancer among patients. A study found that the structure changes when someone has cancer, making it easier to identify people who are at a higher risk of the disease spreading before doctors can even identify the cells. Simon Vincent is the chief scientific officer from Breast Cancer Now.
3: There are more and more treatments coming online which are focused on particular molecular changes in the breast cancer and particular subtypes. So the more that we can understand about exactly what is going on at a molecular level in a breast cancer, the better the treatments that we have.
1: The Bank of England has defended its decision to feature animals and insects on the next series of banknotes. The new banknotes will feature wildlife native to the UK rather than historical figures, which was decided after a consultation with the public earlier this month. Research into public opinion found the previous portraits elitist and not representative of the UK's cultural and natural diversity. Romania has beaten Wales 2-1 in a Bucharest World Cup friendly. Romania led through Florian Koeman before substitute David Brooks equalised with a sweet left-foot volley. Wales had chance to turn around the contest completely, but Adrian Roos restored Romania's lead 10 minutes from time. That's the latest from Radio News Hub. I'm Georgia Lee.
0: This is your weather update.
1: Sunday will be cloudy and wet towards the northeast with heavy rain in places. The southeast will see drier and brighter conditions. Highs of 21 degrees.

Welcome to an hour of great country oldies as we walk on that line that divides country music from easy listening, or certainly did then. Two at the top from John Denver and from the album Windsong, the number one single Calypso, which had the equally good I'm Sorry on the B-side, as we called it then. Calypso, John Denver's tribute to Jacques Cousteau's Boat and the CMA Entertainer of the Year 1975. The win on that might have had something to do with that song. And a song from a million-selling LP, I Want to Live. This is It Amazes Me.

0: Coca-Cola Cowboy came from a film around the time. Was it Bronco Billy? I think it was. Anyway, Pam's dad, Mel Tillis, in 1979 with a number one hit.
1: What we're going to do right here is go back, into time.
0: Six decades of country start here.

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You could hear it. Starting our six decades of country in 1960 with a number two hit for Don Gibson, Just One Time. Lots of big names this hour. Charlie Pride, She's Too Good to Be True, number one in 1973.

0: Johnny Duncan got a writing credit.
1: She's just too good to be true, but she is.
0: Charlie Pride in 1973. Three great songwriters of the time got a credit on this hit. Number one in 1988 for the Judds. That's Don Slitz, Craig Bickhart and Brent Maher. The Judds from the album Heartland, Turn It Loose.

Great Country Oldies with me, Peter Barehead. Brought you The Judds, Turn It Loose from 1988. That was number one. This one wasn't really a hit in Nashville, just made the top 75. But Kelly Willis and Whatever Way the Wind Blows was there on my TV screen when we got satellite TV for the first time and could watch CMT Europe. So not exactly a radio hit, but a TV hit from the 1990s, 1993. And having decided all by myself that I wasn't playing enough ladies on previous editions of the show, this week we've got plenty. Reba McEntire, song written by Amy Daly and Roxy Dean. A top 20 hit in 2005, My Sister.

one of the minor hits from Reba McEntire's catalogue from 2005. And we close our six decades in 2018 with a slightly bigger hit from Garth Brooks.

Not a lot of difference between that and some of his earliest material. Garth Brooks, 2018, number 11, and All Day Long. Well, we started this hour with the music of John Denver, and we return to it for at least one of our country covers.

there was a song. John Denver's classic from the beginning of the 1970s, from memory, recorded there in 2009 by Daryl Singletary. If you want to find it out, Rockin' in the Country is the album it was taken from. We go back to the 60s for our second cover, and the name on my lips is Buck Owens, but that's not who we're going to hear. The much lamented, much missed Doug Supernor in 1993. Together!

Doug Signor and Together Again. Now there was a song. And here's someone who I miss. I used to go to his gigs very regularly. This is Nicky James and Born Ready.

Nikki James and Born Ready brings us to our debut. And another lady on the list today, Danielle Bradbury, who was only 16 years old, the youngest ever to win The Voice in the United States of America. And that was season 4 in 2013. Since then, she's been a regular on the charts, but never at the highest of positions. But still, really, comparatively young age, she got plenty of time to make the charts again. But her biggest success so far was her debut, The Heart of Dixie, in 2013, made number 16.

drinking. Top 30 hit from 2021, Kelsey Ballerina, Ballerini, and L-A-N-Y. I Quit Drinking, which followed Danielle Bradbury. Sometimes a theme emerges in the show, which is purely coincidental, but if there is one this hour, apart from lots of lady singers, it's one of country crossover. John Denver's a prime example. And someone we lost this year, Sandy Posey, someone who I first heard on the radio during the 1960s. And like Skeeter Davis, a kind of country singer and a kind of crossover singer, but success on the pop charts beckoned for both their careers. She was 80 years old, born on the 18th of June 1944 and dying in July 2024. This is a Sandy Posey in 1967. What a Woman in Love Won't Do.

Sandy Posey in 1967. Someone asked me once what sort of country show I do, and since I started producing regular shows, I've tried as I can to play the hits, the music that everybody likes, rather than my own personal favourites, although sometimes obviously you play them and hope other people will like them. If not, you put them back in the box. But one thing I've always quoted as saying is no dead dogs. I try to avoid the overly sentimental side of country music. Not altogether, but certainly one or two big hits you might find are missing from the show. But you won't notice what's missing. I just hope that you enjoy what's good. But I noticed this track going past my eyes the other day, and I thought, no, I'll play it. And this is indeed the only hit version of the Dead Dog song that was so popular during the 1950s when people said, I don't like country music. And basically, they were talking about the Western side and the dead pet side of country music. But this was actually a minor hit in the UK charts for a song which Red Foley wrote in 1935. The only version, though, to chart in the UK or the United States of America, popular as it was by Elvis Presley. But the man who got it into the charts was a man, again, a crossover artist who was very popular in the world of trad, jazz and comedy. From 1959 charts, this is Clinton Ford.

And so I threw down my gun and sat down right by his side. He laid his faithful old head down on my knee. And you know, I just stroked the best pal that a man ever had. And I even cried until I scarcely could see. Now old Sheppy, well, he seemed to know that his time was running out anyway. For he reached out and he licked at my hand. And then he looked up at me, just as much as to say, well, I'll be going soon, so please understand.

That was Clinton Ford. The famous version, of course, was Elvis Presley. And at the current rate of playing that song, it'll be on an edition of this show from 2068.

Neil Anderson, But You Know I Love You, number two in 1969. That's it for another edition of the show. You know the drill. Find me on social media or just email me here at the station. Look forward to hearing from you and being here next week to bring you more of the similar. We close with Alan Jackson. This was a big hit, number three in 1996, and it's called Home. You'll find it on his greatest hits collection. Bye for now.

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1: Israeli troops have killed a Palestinian baby boy and injured his parents after firing at a vehicle in the occupied West Bank. The Palestinian Health Ministry says the seven-month-old boy was killed whilst his parents travelled through the area south of Hebron City to see relatives. The US-Iran conflict is driving up the popularity of electric vehicles.
2: Auto Trader have said now for 3 months running that the average price of a new EV is now less than the average price of a new petrol. Which I think would probably blow a lot of people's minds, because we've always been told that they're so much more expensive to buy up front. Well, that doesn't really appear to be the case, and it hasn't been the case in the second-hand market where most of us buy our cars for quite some time. So that quite significant barrier to EV ownership has kind of really been pulled away.
1: That's Colin Walker from the Energy and Climate Intelligence Unit. A new AI tool has been used by UK surgeons for the first time. It colour codes different parts of the body during live operations to help with accuracy. Kapil Sanan used the tool to operate on a patient in her 60s.
3: I think this is a fantastic idea of how I see AI and healthcare for the future. It is a good understanding derived from thousands of operations to allow the human in the loop, in this case myself, the surgeon sitting at that robotic console, to enhance my understanding using anatomical expertise and knowledge derived from, you know, thousands and thousands of videos.
1: A woman has been charged with attempted murder after an incident at a property in Glasgow. A 30-year-old man was taken to hospital by emergency services in the early hours of Friday morning after he was found seriously injured. Police say the incident followed an earlier disturbance near the area. The 33-year-old woman accused is due to appear in court. Now to football. England has won 1-0 against New Zealand in a World Cup friendly. Captain Harry Kane managed to score just before half-time, and Scotland have won an impressive 4-0 against Bolivia. From Radio News Hub, I'm Georgia Lee.
4: This is your weather update.
1: Sunday will be cloudy and wet towards the northeast, with heavy rain in places. The southeast will see drier and brighter conditions. Highs of 21 degrees.

0: double-sided hit for Aretha Franklin, Bridge Over Troubled Water. You know that one from Simon and Garfunkel. Back with Brand New Me at number 6 this week from number 7 last week.
1: 1971 is number 1.
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0: Carole King won a Grammy for the Song of the Year for It's Too Late.
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0: Three Dog Night had the biggest selling single in the US with Joy to the World.
6: Jeremiah was a bullfrog, was a good friend of mine.
0: In 1971, the Beatles were busy with their solo career. John Lennon's album, Imagine, and the single of the same name made number one. Paul McCartney had his first solo hit with Another Day with the assistance of his wife Linda, and they recorded the album Ram, and Ringo Starr did well with It Don't Come Easy. But it was George Harrison who had the biggest success with All Things Must Pass. It was the first successful triple album and contained the hit single My Sweet Lord.

Wilson Pickett. Don't Knock My Love, Part 1. Number 20 this week on Rewind to the 70s. Jim Morrison and the Doors had some big hits. Remember the Doors with Love Her Madly? This week, number 19.

Richie Havens and Here Comes the Sun. Number 16 this week on the charts. Australian-born Helen Reddy and I Don't Know How to Love Him, the big song that was for Phil Spector and the gang, it's the Teddy Bears.

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1: Don't let old acquaintance be forgotten. You see, I can't face this new year without you. You know the last time you left me, girl? I had such a pain in my chest, I had to go to the doctor and get an x-ray. And when he finished with me, you know what he told me? He said, Johnny, you don't have no heart attack, man. What you got is a love attack. I don't want to lose you. As a matter of fact, I can't stand to lose you.

0: Bonnie Taylor and I Don't Want to Lose You. Colin French and Rewind to the 70s, heard on great radio stations like the one you're listening to right now each and every week. And this week, looking at those songs that were on the charts back in 1971 this week.
1: I'm Gladys.

Rewind to the 70s, Colin French, Mike Side, playing the classic hits that were on the charts this week back in 1971. At number 18, Bread and If. A big hit for Olivia Newton-John later in the year, If Not.

in the next hour with more, so don't go away. David Cassidy and the Partridge Family, along with Shirley Jones, and I'll meet you halfway at a number 11.

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1: Israeli troops have killed a Palestinian baby boy and injured his parents after firing at a vehicle in the occupied West Bank. The Palestinian Health Ministry says the seven-month-old boy was killed whilst his parents travelled through the area south of Hebron City to see relatives. The US-Iran conflict is driving up the popularity of electric vehicles.
2: Auto Trader have said now for 3 months running that the average price of a new EV is now less than the average price of a new petrol, which I think would probably blow a lot of people's minds because we've always been told that they're so much more expensive to buy up front. Well, that doesn't really appear to be the case, and it hasn't been the case in the second-hand market where most of us buy our cars for quite some time. So that quite significant barrier to EV ownership has kind of really been pulled away.
1: That's Colin Walker from the Energy and Climate Intelligence Unit. A new AI tool has been used by UK surgeons for the first time. It colour codes different parts of the body during live operations to help with accuracy. Kapil Sarnan used the tool to operate on a patient in her 60s.
3: I think this is a fantastic idea of how I see AI and healthcare for the future. It is a good understanding derived from thousands of operations to allow the human in the loop, in this case myself, the surgeon sitting at that robotic console, to enhance my understanding using anatomical expertise and knowledge derived from, you know, thousands and thousands of videos.
1: A woman has been charged with attempted murder after an incident at a property in Glasgow. A 30-year-old man was taken to hospital by emergency services in the early hours of Friday morning after he was found seriously injured. Police say the incident followed an earlier disturbance near the area. The 33-year-old woman accused is due to appear in court. Now to football. England has won 1-0 against New Zealand in a World Cup friendly. Captain Harry Kane managed to score just before half time, and Scotland have won an impressive 4-0 against Bolivia. From Radio News Hub, I'm Georgia Lee.
0: This is your weather update.
1: Sunday will be cloudy and wet towards the northeast with heavy rain in places. The southeast will see drier and brighter conditions, highs of 21 degrees.
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5: Hi, this is Ringo Starr.

Ringo Starr, It Don't Come Easy at number 4. It's so hard for me to say goodbye. This is Eddie Kendricks.

0: Hungry Jack's opened their first store in Australia. David Williamson's played Don's Party debut at the Palm Factory in Melbourne. Apollo 15 astronauts explored the moon's surface, riding on a battery-operated vehicle known as the Lunar Rover. Grammy Award for the Song of the Year went to You've Got a Friend, written by Carole King. American actor Jeff Chandler died at the age of 42. Daddy Cool had their biggest selling single in Australia with Eagle Rock and Boom Boom. And hot pants came into fashion. And cigarette advertising on Australian TV was banned during peak viewing time for children. Denim jackets were one of the year's fashion trends. The Mixtures' hit, The Pushbike Song, peaked at number 2 on the UK singles charts. All in the Family began on US television. This is the music of this week back in 1971 on Rewind to the 70s.
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0: Number 10 this week, me and you and a dog named Boo. That's Lobo on Big Tree Records at number 10, dropping down from number 9 last week. Jackson 5 and Never Say Goodbye at number 8 this week.
1: Never.

Put your hand in the hand, Ocean at number 12. The Carpenters had some big hits throughout the 70s, and in 1971, if you were a radio announcer like I am, you'd be playing Rainy Days and Mondays, and you'd be saying it came in at number 5 this week.

Murray Head and the Trinidad Singers on Decca Records. Number 14 this week for the second week in a row. And that's Superstar. Rewind to the 70s. Colin French, Mike Side, playing the classic hits that were on the charts this week back in 1971. A Sweet and Innocent is a song from Donny Osmond this week on the charts back in 1971.

The Cornelius Brothers and Sister Rose on Rewind to the 70s and Treat Her Like a Lady. Thanks for listening. I'll be back at the same time next week. Till then, take care, and I'll see you on the radio.

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1: Israeli troops have killed a Palestinian baby boy and injured his parents after firing at a vehicle in the occupied West Bank. The Palestinian Health Ministry says the seven-month-old boy was killed whilst his parents travelled through the area south of Hebron City to see relatives. The US-Iran conflict is driving up the popularity of electric vehicles.
2: Auto Trade have said now for 3 months running that the average price of a new EV is now less than the average price of a new petrol. Which I think would probably blow a lot of people's minds, because we've always been told that they're so much more expensive to buy up front. Well, that doesn't really appear to be the case, and it hasn't been the case in the second-hand market where most of us buy our cars for quite some time. So that quite significant barrier to EV ownership has kind of really been pulled away.
1: That's Colin Walker from the Energy and Climate Intelligence Unit. A new AI tool has been used by UK surgeons for the first time. It colour codes different parts of the body during live operations to help with accuracy. Kapil Sanan used the tool to operate on a patient in her 60s.
3: I think this is a fantastic idea of how I see AI and healthcare for the future. It is a good understanding derived from thousands of operations to allow the human in the loop, in this case myself, the surgeon sitting at that robotic console, to enhance my understanding using anatomical expertise and knowledge derived from, you know, thousands and thousands of videos.
1: A woman has been charged with attempted murder after an incident at a property in Glasgow. A 30-year-old man was taken to hospital by emergency services in the early hours of Friday morning after he was found seriously injured. Police say the incident followed an earlier disturbance near the area. The 33-year-old woman accused is due to appear in court. Now to football. England has won 1-0 against New Zealand in a World Cup friendly. Captain Harry Kane managed to score just before half-time, and Scotland have won an impressive 4-0 against Bolivia. From Radio News Hub, I'm Georgia Lee.
4: This is your weather update.
5: Cloudy across much of the northwest of the UK with outbreaks of rain, which could be heavy at times. Drier and brighter further southeast with some pleasant spells of sunshine. Feeling warmer with a high of 20 degrees Celsius.
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11: 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Everything from disco, soul, soft rock and electro pop. We've got all the hits to take you back. To kick us off, we're travelling through to the 80s this week. And yes, we're going to do a really good shuffle of some of the stuff you probably wouldn't hear that often. I was watching a friend of mine on Facebook. We've got all the hits to take you back. To kick us off, we're travelling through to the 80s this week. And yes, we're going to do a really good shuffle of some of the stuff you probably wouldn't hear that often. I was watching a friend of mine on Facebook. His name is Tim, and he was doing a show on an 80s station, and he was actually playing vinyl records from the 80s. And this is definitely one of those ones that he was playing. It's Texas with I Don't Want a Lover on Charted Classic Hits.

It's definitely one of those tracks that you need to be in the car when you're listening to that, because what seems to happen is your foot goes slightly a little bit more further on the pedal and the volume dial goes slightly a little bit higher with those awesome hi-hats. The track was released in 1985, reached number one on the US Billboard 100 and the Billboard Hot Black Singles. A little bit of Pseudo Echo now and listening.

is in the chart of classic hits, probably one of those tracks that you probably wouldn't have heard on an 80s station or a classic hit station. That was pre-Fab Sprout with the King of Rock and Roll from 1988, released by Kitchenware Records. Got to number 7 in Denmark, number 6 in Ireland, and number 7 in the UK. Well, let's head to Glenn Frey with You Belong to the City.

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And for some people, you wouldn't actually know it was Eddie Murphy unless you looked at the front cover of that particular 7-inch single from 1985, Eddie Murphy with Party All The Time. It got to number 21 in Australia, number 19 on the Dance Club Play Singles in the US, and got to number 2 on the US Billboard 100. You are-

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A little bit of U2 for you, some post-punk rock with Sunday Bloody Sunday from the album War from 1983. 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Less well known. 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
1: The Prime Minister will host the Ukrainian leader, the French President and the German Chancellor at Downing Street later. The meeting comes after a large-scale Ukrainian drone attack targeted St. Petersburg in Russia on Saturday. Sir Keir Starmer will speak with Vladimir Zelensky, Emmanuel Macron and Friedrich Merz to discuss ongoing support for the country. Confidence in the value of going to university has slumped. The latest British Social Attitudes survey found that fewer people believe university is worth the time and money when compared to 20 years ago. The findings come amid pressure to reform the student loan system, with recent graduates describing it as unfair due to high interest rates and the unlikelihood of paying off the debt. Alex Scholes is from the National Centre for Social Research.
2: Either they can't find a job that's commensurate with their skills, or if they are finding graduate jobs, the graduate premium, the extra amount they can expect to earn having gone to university, is not as high as maybe they expected, or not as high as could be expected in other countries.
1: At least 12 people have been injured in a shooting at a music festival in the US state of Ohio. Police say a search for the two suspects is ongoing following an outbreak of gunfire that sent crowds scrambling for cover. Two of the wounded are in a critical condition after the incident near the annual Old West End Festival. The Nationwide Building Society is installing defibrillators and bleed control kits across its branches. St John's Ambulance is also working alongside them to offer life-saving training to 4,000 members of staff. Professor Andrew Hartle is their chief medical officer and says anyone can use them.
3: People will only be able to access them having got access via a 999 controller, who will also be able to talk members of the public through what they need to do with both a defibrillator and a trauma kit. If you had training, even better, but these products have been designed specifically that people without training can make a difference.
1: And England's World Cup warm-up games got off to a winning start as they awkwardly overcame New Zealand by a 0-0. That's the latest from Radio News Hub. I'm John Collins.
0: This is your weather update.
1: Cloudy across much of the northwest of the UK with outbreaks of rain, which could be heavy at times. Drier and brighter further southeast with some pleasant spells of sunshine. Feeling warmer with a high of 20 degrees Celsius.
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7: 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And this week, we're just doing some 80s tunes that you may not have all heard on a classic hits radio station or an 80s radio station. So we're trying to keep the dial and keeping the shovel in the grave, trying to pull out some of those hits you just haven't heard in quite some time, just like this one from Sting and Englishman in New York.

Getting the idea of this week's show from a friend of mine named Tim, who does a vinyl show on an 80s internet radio station with a promo version of 3 minutes and 56 seconds from a 45. The track peaked number 3 in Canada and also United States in May 1985. Let's head to Philip Oakey with Together in Electric Dreams on Charted Classic Hits.

0: Definitely a track that didn't want to come out of the grave. That was Mondo Rock with No Time, released in June 1982 off the album New Novo Mondo. That was an interesting one. Got to number 11 in Australia on the Kent Music Report. Not bad for some Australian rock. Let's head to 1986 off the album Graceland. It's Paul Simon.
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1: 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Luther Vandross now with A House Is Not a Home. 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

one of the better songs from The Stranglers, Always the Sun, from 1986. The amount of times it's actually played and it's been sunny put that absolute smile on my face. You listen to Charter Classic Hits. This week we are trying to dig up the grave of some really great 80s music, and I've found another one from Talk Talk, Living in Another World. This is Charter Classic Hits.

So I did promise you that I was going to take as many tracks as I could out of the grave, and I think I've done pretty well with Chris Rea and Loving You Again from 1987. And this was off his ninth studio album, Dancing With Strangers. I've got one last track to get us through to the end of the show, and I've kind of been waiting and trying to work out where this track's going to splice in. But it's Jerry Harrison with A Man With A Gun. I'll catch you very, very soon on Charted Classic Hits. And if you want to get a copy, make sure you jump on facebook.com/charted classic hits.

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1: Keir Starmer will host Vladimir Zelensky, Emmanuel Macron and Friedrich Merz at number 10 later. Ben Monsey has more.
2: The Prime Minister will host the Ukrainian leader, the French President and the German Chancellor to discuss ongoing support for Ukraine. The so-called E3 group of nations that's meeting the Ukrainian leader are regarded as some of Kiev's closest allies. The meeting comes after a large-scale Ukrainian drone attack targeted the Russian city of St. Petersburg yesterday.
1: A union leader will launch an attack on Reform today, describing the party as union bashers. Gary Smith, the General Secretary of the GMB, will take aim at Nigel Farage and his rebadged Tories during a speech at the union's annual Congress. He'll tell delegates at the conference in Blackpool that when GMB members were on picket lines and marches, Reform's leaders were cheering Thatcher to the rafters. Fewer people believe that going to university is worth the time and money when compared with 20 years ago. That's according to the latest British Social Attitudes Survey. It says the drop comes amid declining job prospects and anger over student debt. Alex Scholes is from the National Centre for Social Research.
3: If it's generally being perceived that there's not a benefit to going to university, either financially or otherwise, in terms of job prospects or whatever it may be that universities find it challenging to recruit the number of students that they previously did and that they need to recruit to avoid funding issues.
1: England's World Cup warm-up games got off to a winning start as they awkwardly overcame New Zealand by a goal to nil. Harry Kane's header on the stroke of half-time was the difference between the two sides. His Three Lions boss, Thomas Tuchel.
4: I'm okay with it. I'm not super happy about it. I like the second half more than the first half. I think we had more bite in the second half. We were more aggressive on and off the ball, created a bit more good half chances and some good penetrations into the box.
1: And England will look to wrap up victory when play resumes in the first test against New Zealand at Lord's. The tourists are 55 for 5, chasing 254. That's the latest from Radio News Hub. I'm John Collins.
5: This is your weather update.
1: Cloudy across much of the northwest of the UK with outbreaks of rain, which could be heavy at times. Drier and brighter further southeast with some pleasant spells of sunshine. Feeling warmer with a high of 20 degrees Celsius.

0: Cloudy across much of the northwest of the UK with outbreaks of rain, which could be heavy at times. Drier and brighter further southeast with some pleasant spells of sunshine. Feeling warmer with a high of 20 degrees Celsius.
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0: first ever video on MTV and the first song on this morning's Weekend Wake Up. Buggles. The video killed the radio star. I think it was MTV UK, by the way. Before we get flooded with a complaint this early in the show. So very good morning to you then. 7th of June, 2026, of course. The Weekend Wake Up Sunday edition, live between now and 10 a.m. So for you today, I have, on this day, past, present and future. We've got the papers round about 8.30. A slightly different Sunday long song this morning, with spoken words rather than singing. Great song, though. Hour two, a cheesy moment. Chris's Did You Know? And, of course, 9:10, we'll be playing another round of Beat the Intro Quiz. And if you'd like to get in touch with the studio this morning, 07467 902 411 is the WhatsApp number, or presenterchris@yahoo.com via the medium of email.
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2: Do I look bothered?

12 minutes past 8 UK time. Miley Cyrus. And when I look at you. So we're going to take a look at the 7th of June, day 158 of the year, 207 left to go. 1942, we go back to first, as the United States routed the Japanese Navy in a major three-day battle over a remote military base at Midway Island in the Pacific Ocean. Israel shocked the world on this day in 1981 by destroying the Isarik nuclear plant near the Iraqi capital for fear that it would be used to make atom bombs. And more than 1 million people lined the streets of London on this day in 1977 as the Queen marked the start of her Silver Jubilee. Three countries lifted the beef export ban on the UK on this day in 1990. France, West Germany, as it was known then, and Italy. Lifted the ban on beef on the bone after reaching a deal in Brussels. A bad day for Tony Blair in 2000, as the UK Prime Minister was heckled and criticised by Women's Institute members as he gave a speech at their conference. And in 1975, Sony introduced the Betamax video recorder for sale to the public on this day. One more here, I think, somewhere. Yeah, the second Parliament of King James I was dissolved after passing to no legislation, earning itself the name of the Addled Parliament on this day in 1614. Right, that's the past dealt with. Let's see what we can do today. Well, it's a good start, I have to say, because it's National Chocolate Ice Cream Day. So you need to have some of that. We've got vanilla with chocolate sauce. Does that count? Yeah. National Cancer Survivors Day as well. People have been through difficult times and come out the other side. National Oklahoma Day. Morning to everybody there. It is National VCR Day because Sony introduced the Betamax today. World Caring Day as well. World Food Safety Day. So make sure you... store your food correctly. Seaman's Day as well. That's the people that go out in the sea. And last but not least, today is June Bug Day, apparently. So all those flies and wasps and ants and spiders and whatever, today's their day. There is 11 years between our number ones this morning. We're going back to 1983 with the Police, very shortly after the number one on this day in 1972 came from T-Rex.

Number one on this day in 1983, taken from the fifth and final Police album, Synchronicity. The Police with Every Breath You Take. And T-Rex, number one in 72 with Metal Guru before that. So Sting wrote Every Breath You Take at the same desk in Jamaica where Ian Fleming wrote his James Bond novels. By the time this was written, the band was at the peak of their popularity and often travelled to exotic locations so they could work more effectively. Be nice, wouldn't it? Yeah. Let's go and work in the Maldives. Yeah, next weekend we'll be presenting the show from the Maldives. All we need now is the time off from the other job and the money to go. And we've cracked it.

the brilliant Long and Winding Road from the Beatles. Before that, Mike and the Mechanics. And everybody gets a second chance. So we'll take a look at this morning's UK newspaper front pages after we have a quick happy hour from the House Martins.

So we'll start with the Sunday Times, and Hampshire Police tried to release a public statement to address online disinformation during the trial of Henry Novak's killer. And the FA knew about concerns over David Sullivan before he stepped down as West Ham chairman, according to this morning's Sunday Telegraph. And the Navy's five Astute-class submarines are currently laid up awaiting maintenance and other repair work, according to this morning's Mail on Sunday. And the Daily Star, that reports on a theory that the three lions on the England badge are actually supposed to represent leopards. Three leopards on a shirt is the headline. According to the Daily Mirror, Nigel Farage is planning a big renovation of his house in Kent. Nothing to see here is the headline. And the Express, that leads on the Public Accounts Committee criticising Labour for not yet publishing the long-awaited defence in investment plan. You get six free FIFA World Cup stickers from Panini in this morning's Sunday Express. Ukraine's robot army, according to this morning's Observer, is starting to turn the tide against a faltering Russia, with the headline, The Forgotten War, How Ukraine Fought Russia to a Standstill. More World Cup stuff in the Observer as well, a 16-page calendar and souvenir poster from 1966 to 2026 is the offer there. So if you want to read about the World Cup, then the Observer's for you this morning. Other papers are, of course, available. And that's it for your headlines for today, Sunday, the 7th of June, 2026. Oh 7467 902 411 on the WhatsApp, or presenterchris@yahoo.com via email if you would like to join this morning's roll call, which we'll do in about 12 minutes time.

Danny Wilson. Mary's Prayer before that, Journey. And Who's Crying Now? So our first roll call of the day, in no particular order. A very good morning to Simon over in France. Morning to Team Frankie as well. To the Farleys, Mark and Julie. To Mr. M. To the Goys, Elaine and Malcolm. Janet and Tony as well, tuned in. Morning to you two. Morning to Beasley. Very good morning to Mark and Ainsley as well. And Mrs. Weekend Wake Up. 07467902411 on WhatsApp or presenterchris@yahoo.com via email. If you'd like to join Roll Call 2 a little bit later. So it's almost time for our Sunday Long Song, which is also a number one from this week back in 1999. A spoken word song, but a brilliant song. We'll find out what it is. After some days a diamond and some days a stone. When you

0: Let's hope for more diamond days than stone days, eh? Some days are stone. John Denver. Bringing us up nicely to this morning's Sunday Long Song. Number one on this day in 1999. A spoken word rather than a sung song, if you like. And the lyrics, well, they're from an essay called Advice, Like Youth. Probably just wasted on the young by columnist Mary Schmitch. From 1997. The song's from 99. And to listen to it, you need to put the old Factor 50 on.
1: Ladies and gentlemen of the class of 99, wear sunscreen. If I could offer you only one tip for the future, sunscreen would be it. The long-term benefits of sunscreen have been proved by scientists, whereas the rest of my advice has no basis more reliable than my own meandering experience. I will dispense this advice now. Enjoy the power and beauty of your youth. Oh, never mind. You will not understand the power and beauty of your youth until they've faded. But trust me, in 20 years, you'll look back at photos of yourself and recall in a way you can't grasp now how much possibility lay before you and how fabulous you really looked. You are not as fat as you imagine. Don't worry about the future, or worry, but know that worrying is as effective as trying to solve an algebra equation by chewing bubblegum. The real troubles in your life are apt to be things that never crossed your worried mind, the kind that blindsides you at 4 p.m. on some idle Tuesday. Do one thing every day that scares you. Sing. Don't be reckless with other people's hearts. Don't put up with people who are reckless with yours. Floss. Don't waste your time on jealousy. Sometimes you're ahead, sometimes you're behind. The race is long, and in the end, it's only with yourself. Remember compliments you receive. Forget the insults. If you succeed in doing this, tell me how. Keep your old love letters. Throw away your old bank statements. Stretch. Don't feel guilty if you don't know what you want to do with your life. The most interesting people I know didn't know at 22 what they wanted to do with their lives. Some of the most interesting 40-year-olds I know still don't. Get plenty of calcium. Be kind to your knees. You'll miss them when they're gone. Maybe you'll marry, maybe you won't. Maybe you'll have children, maybe you won't. Maybe you'll divorce at 40. Maybe you'll dance the funky chicken on your 75th wedding anniversary. Whatever you do, don't congratulate yourself too much, or berate yourself either. Your choices are half chance. So are everybody else's. Enjoy your body. Use it every way you can. Don't be afraid of it or what other people think of it. It's the greatest instrument you'll ever own. Dance. Even if you have nowhere to do it but in your own living room. Read the directions, even if you don't follow them. Do not read beauty magazines. They will only make you feel ugly. Get to know your parents. You never know when they'll be gone for good. Be nice to your siblings. They're your best link to your past.

more you need the people you knew when you were young. Live in New York City once, but leave before it makes you hard. Live in Northern California once, but leave before it makes you soft. Travel. Accept certain inalienable truths. Prices will rise. Politicians will philander. You too will get old. And when you do, you'll fantasize that when you were young, prices were reasonable, politicians were noble, and children respected their elders. Respect your elders. Don't expect anyone else to support you. Maybe you have a trust fund. Maybe you'll have a wealthy spouse. But you never know when either one might run out. Don't mess too much with your hair, or by the time you're 40, it will look 85. Be careful whose advice you buy, but be patient with those who supply it. Advice is a form of nostalgia.

0: But trust me, on the sunscreen.
1: Baz Luhrmann. Although he didn't actually sing it, the vocals were by Australian voiceover artist Lee Perry. A brilliant sunscreen. This morning's Sunday Long Song.

Very good morning to Barry Hughes and to Linda of Kevin and Linda fame. Flying solo on the quiz this morning. It's almost 9 o'clock. We've got 99 red balloons to take us there. You can count them.

0: UK Prime Minister Keir Starmer will speak with Vladimir Zelensky, Emmanuel Macron and Friedrich Merz today to discuss ongoing support for Ukraine. Between them, they form the so-called E3 group of nations that are regarded as Kyiv's closest allies. Today's meeting comes after a large-scale Ukrainian drone attack which targeted St. Petersburg yesterday. Now, an attack will be launched today by a union leader who will describe the Reform Party as union bashers. Gary Smith, the General Secretary of the GMB, will take aim at Nigel Farage and what he calls his rebadged Tories. It'll come during a speech at the union's National Congress. He'll tell delegates that when GMB members were on picket lines and marches, Reform's leaders were cheering Thatcher to the rafters. According to the latest British Social Attitudes survey, the confidence in the value of going to university has slumped. That survey's found that fewer people now believe that university is worth the time or the money when compared with 20 years ago. That's the latest from Radio News Hub. I'm John Collins.
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0: England's World Cup warm-up games got off to a winning start as they awkwardly overcame New Zealand by a goal to nil. Harry Kane's header on the stroke of half-time proved the difference between the two sides. Here's Three Lions boss Thomas Tuchel.
2: I'm okay with it. I'm not super happy about it. I liked the second half more than the first half. I think we had more bite in the second half. We were more aggressive on and off the ball. Created a bit more, some good half chances and some good penetrations into the box.
0: It was a better night for Scotland, who romped to a 4-0 win over Bolivia. To cricket, where England will look to wrap up victory when play resumes in the first test against New Zealand at Lord's this morning. Rain halted their charge yesterday afternoon when they'd reduced the tourist to 55 for 5, chasing an unlikely 254. And 15-year-old phenomenon Vaibhav Suryavanshi has been handed his first India call-up for their upcoming T20 series against England and Ireland. An array of outrageous knocks for Rajasthan Royals in the Indian Premier League saw him named the tournament's most valuable player. Cloudy across much of the northwest of the UK with outbreaks of rain, which could be heavy at times. Drier and brighter further southeast with some pleasant spells of sunshine. Feeling warmer with a high of 20 degrees Celsius.

The second hour of this morning's Weekend Wake Up, kicking off with Taylor Dayne and Tell It to My Heart. Papers are rustling. Pens are being readied. Thinking heads being put on. Because Beat the Intro quiz is almost upon us. Quite difficult this morning, by the way. We'll find out how you get on after links and intuition. And a very good morning to you.

0: just gone 9:10. Preparation time has finished. The real thing. We're ready for this morning's quiz.
1: It's Sunday morning and time for your favourite Sunday quiz to beat all quizzes. It's Beat the Intro with your host, Mr. Chris Ironside.
0: Yes, Sunday morning on the Weekend Wake Up, we play Beat the Intro. There's 10 songs this morning, no commitment to the decades, although they are in order, the oldest ones first through to the newest. All you have to do is identify the artist and the title of each one of these songs by just hearing the intro. Once you've done that, please send your scores into us here at the studio this morning. We do love to hear from you and we do welcome new players. It doesn't matter whether you've got 1 or 10. Well, I don't like 10, if I'm honest, so try not to do that if you can. I think I've seen to that myself this morning, to be honest. Tell us who you are, where you're listening to us from, and how many of the intros you've got. You'll do that either via email, presenterchris@yahoo.com, or via WhatsApp, 07467 902 411. You'll hear the intros twice. The second time, there will be no interruptions from me, just straight through. And then you have around about 10 minutes to get your scores into us here this morning and see whether you can be today's Beat the Intro champ. We will start in the 60s. Are you ready? Here's number one.

Okay, that was number one. This is number two. Not much of that, was there? Do you want it again, number two, then? Okay, number three.

Number 9. And number 10. Okay, that's your lot this morning. I will give you a recap very shortly, and then you have, like I say, around about 10 minutes to get your scores in. 07467902411 on WhatsApp or presenterchris@yahoo.com via the old email. Right, here's your recap. No interruptions from 1 through to 10.

That's it. That's all of them. How do you get on with those? 07467902411 on WhatsApp. Or presenterchris@yahoo.com via the email. Just gone 9:17. If you're watching the clock, Sunday morning. Madonna and Papa Don't Preach.

Chris Isaak, Blue Hotel, and before that, Madonna with Papa Don't Preach. So answers are fairly flooding in, or entries, I should say, are fairly flooding in for the quiz. Some very good scores as well. 07467902411 on WhatsApp, or presenterchris@yahoo.com via email. If you still wish to enter this morning's quiz. Of course, you'll need to have been listening about 10 minutes ago. I'm not playing it again. Answers after Kylie.

0: Kylie Minogue and Put Yourself in My Place. Now, did her neighbour's husband and Stock Aitken Waterman's best friend appear in the quiz? We'll find out, shall we, now?
1: It's Sunday morning and time for your favourite Sunday quiz to beat all quizzes. 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
0: So this was your first one. Scary start. Sounds like last week's weather.

0: Cascades. Rhythm of the Rain was our first one.
1: And every evening, when all my dishes were suit, I call my baby, and let's go watch her with you. I met some movies.
0: Number two was Georgie Fame. And yeah, yeah. I come through a flat and have some food. So this was number three. Well done if you managed to identify Roger Whittaker. And the last farewell. Ship lies rigged and ready. Now, is it just me, or does the beginning to The Last Farewell by Roger Whittaker sound like the start to a 10 p.m. news show in America? Tonight on ABC News, Donald Trump declares he's never worn fake tan. There we go, number four. Allegedly, Donald, of course. So number four was Fleetwood Mac. And Hold Me. You'd be requesting that after the quiz. Won't you?

number seven's caused quite a bit of chaos, shall we say. So many people smile on their faces. Jason Donovan. Present. And When You Come Back to Me.

0: The Wonder Stuff. And Welcome to the Cheap Seats was number 8. This could be Oasis or anything, couldn't it? But it's not. It's REM. And what's the frequency, Kenneth? So this was your last one. Most people got the title.
1: Nobody knows it, but you've got a secret smile.
0: It was Secret Smile.
1: Only for me.
0: And it was by Semisonic. So there you go. There's all your answers. If you need to adjust your scores, you've got 2 minutes 50 this morning. 2 minutes 50 of the Turtles.

adjustments made. Final scores are in. And we've just heard from the Turtles, so happy together. So who's happy with their score on the quiz today? Well done to Salty, to 407 and to Linda without Kev, all getting 3 out of 10 this morning. One better for Team Frankie with 4. One better for Beasley as well, also with 4. Mr. M, 4.5. And the team at Affordable Bold Colouring, working on a Sunday, also 4.5. Narrowly beaten by Mrs. Weekend Wake Up with 5. Mark and Ainsley up next, 6 out of 10 this morning. So into the medal positions. Bronze this morning for Simon over in France, 6.5 out of 10. It's silver for the Gregsons, and a very good morning to them, alongside Janet and Tony, morning to you two as well. Sharing the silver with 7.5. But out in front today. 9 out of 10 for the Farleys. Mark and Julie. Making them this morning's Beat the Intro champs. Now, when I put in Jason Donovan and When You Come Back to Me, immediately I knew that someone would ask for it. It's a great cheesy Stock Aitken Waterman song. But then I thought, is it a Christmas song? Am I allowed to play that in June? We can do what we want.

it's been that cold recently that maybe we do have to have the fire on in June. Part of the quiz this morning, Jason Donovan, and When You Come Back to Me. Time for school. Yes, Chris's Did You Know for this week. So did you know that GPS tracking doesn't work by the satellite tracking the object, but the object tracking the satellite? And did you know that Paris has round about 44,000 restaurants? New York only has 26,000. There's over 150,000 in Tokyo. And did you know that an average serving of cinema popcorn is equivalent to two Big Macs in the term of calories, saturated fat and sodium? And did you know that there's a faceless fish which can be found deep in the ocean? And did you know that even dead flamingos can stand on one leg? And finally this morning, because swearing is not permitted among Wimbledon competitors, line judges are required to learn cursing words or curse words in every language. So hang on a minute. You're not allowed to swear, but they teach all the line judges how to swear in loads of different languages. Surely that's not right. Or have I got it wrong? Chris's Did You Know is done for this Sunday. It will return next week, as you know, at exactly 9:40. Ish. Now, we may have broken the rules by playing a maybe Christmas song as part of the quiz, but the rules dictate that as part of the quiz, by playing a little bit of each song, I have to play at least two every week to keep the Ofcom and whatever. I need to keep them happy. And I have to pick it by random. I'm not allowed to show any bias as to which other song I play from the quiz. So I'll just pick one at random, shall I?

Fleetwood Mac with Hold Me, part of the quiz, of course, this morning. Randomly selected, nothing to do with me. Did you happen to catch any of the England versus New Zealand football friendly last night? Sums it up at the moment, really. The only player that really played well, that's Rio Ungamoa of Liverpool, that isn't actually in the squad. He's just there to provide training and what have you for the other players, to give them a test in training. Never mind, eh?

0: Supertramp. Come a long way. And Give a Little Bit. So well done to Scotland as well, who beat the mighty Bolivia 4-0 in another friendly. Well, just a little word about the word friendly. Portugal versus Chile. There was a full-on scrap in that one with two players being sent off. Not good just before the World Cup. There we go. Starts next week, of course. I was saying earlier to one of our esteemed listeners that it's a bit difficult to get excited about the World Cup. Now, I love the World Cup. First one I watched was in 82. Absolutely brilliant. But when it's on at 2 and 3 in the morning, you know, you get up at 5 to go to work or whatever, you just can't sort of get excited for it. There's a couple of games at 9 and 10. But even that's a bit of a struggle to stay awake for. But there we go. Hopefully it'll all go swimmingly. I'll get to watch some of the latter stages during 2 weeks' holiday. Right, swiftly moving on. Time for our cheesy moment. Very early Britney for you today.
1: It's time.

So at the end of Britney Spears, I have to announce that this is my final weekend wake-up wearing these old glasses. Tomorrow I get my new ones. I can actually see again properly. So I'll be able to see my mistakes rather than wondering where they've come from. One more to finish the show for this week then. Those are the Four Tops with Indestructible.

That's it from me then for the weekend. Thanks very much indeed for your company over the last 2 days. We shall, of course, do it all again next Saturday and Sunday between 8 a.m. and 10 a.m. Stay tuned. More fantastic shows on the way next for your entertainment this Sunday morning. I'm off to squint at the telly for the last time. Have a great day, whatever you're doing. See you next weekend. Ta-ra.

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1: Keir Starmer will host Vladimir Zelensky, Emmanuel Macron and Friedrich Merz at number 10 later today. Ben Monsey has more.
2: The Prime Minister will host the Ukrainian leader, the French President and the German Chancellor to discuss ongoing support for Ukraine. The so-called E3 group of nations that's meeting the Ukrainian leader are regarded as some of Kiev's closest allies. The meeting comes after a large-scale Ukrainian drone attack targeted the Russian city of St. Petersburg yesterday.
1: A union leader will today launch an attack on reform, describing the party as union bashers. Gary Smith, the General Secretary of the GMB, will take aim at Nigel Farage and what he calls his rebadged Tories during a speech at the union's annual Congress. He'll tell delegates at the conference in Blackpool that when GMB members were on picket lines and marches, reforms leaders were cheering Thatcher to the rafters. Confidence in the value of going to university has slumped. That from the latest British Social Attitude Survey, which found fewer people believe that university is worth the time and money compared to 20 years ago. The findings come amid pressure to reform the student loan system, with recent graduates describing it as unfair due to high interest rates and the unlikelihood of ever paying off the debt. Alex Scholes is from the National Centre for Social Research.
3: Either they can't find a job that's commensurate with their skills, or if they are finding graduate jobs, the graduate premium, the extra amount they can expect to earn having gone to university, is not as high as maybe they expected or not as high as could be expected in other countries.
1: England will look to wrap up victory when play resumes in the first test against New Zealand at Lord's later. Rain halted their charge yesterday after they'd reduced the tourists to 55 for 5, chasing an unlikely 254. And the singer Duffy has taken to Instagram to let us all know about her first UK live concert in 15 years. It comes just weeks after the announcement she'll feature in a new documentary. The concert will be held in London in July. That's the latest from Radio News Hub. I'm John Collins.
4: This is your weather update.
1: Cloudy across much of the northwest with outbreaks of rain, which could be heavy at times and accompanied by blustery winds. Drier and brighter as you move southeast with sunny spells developing. A high today of 20 degrees Celsius.
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9: You broke my heart, cause I couldn't dance. You didn't even want me around. But now, I'm back to let you know that I can really shake 'em down.

Ups. Hey, thank you so much for joining me today on Before Offshore. It's myself, Steve, here right the way through for the next hour or so. We kicked off with Brian Poole and the Tremolos and Do You Love Me? And Maurice Williams and the Zodiacs and Stay or Would You Rather Be a Pig?

0: I saw a show a few years ago where Percy Sledge, the classic soul singer who recorded When a Man Loves a Woman, was on the bill. But he was taken ill, and he subsequently died, sadly. But he was replaced at the last minute by Little Anthony and the Imperials. And I stood there, just in front of the stage, a few feet away from Little Anthony, as he went through this. And I'll never forget it.
1: Bring it on home, Daddy.

0: Oh, you can just imagine it, cut. You're drifting across the Midwest of the United States with those big medium wave transmitters on the AM. Little Anthony and the Imperials, tears on my pillow, the hairs stand up on the back of your neck. 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

0: Boom, Cliff Richard and Dynamite. 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This is not a commercial. It's an historic recording played for old time's sake. Take no action as a result of hearing this.
1: I'm a spaceman. The moon and sun and all the stars are great big Tootsie Roll Pops.
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1: 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We'll have Tootsie Roll Pops. All the kids in the neighborhood say Tootsie Roll Pops are triple good.
3: Triple good.
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0: Elvis Jordan, the Presley Heirs from 1960, It's Now or Never. 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

plastic on your collar. Well, could have been a lot worse. Thank you so much for your company today. I shall be back this time next week, more or less, give or take a bit. And in fact, maybe one or two times in between as well. And until that time, have a great rest of week. I'll talk to you later. Ta-ra.

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2: The Prime Minister will host the Ukrainian leader, the French President and the German Chancellor at Downing Street later. Ben Monsey has more.
3: Sir Keir Starmer is set to speak with Vladimir Zelensky, Emmanuel Macron and Friedrich Merz to discuss ongoing support for Ukraine. Between them, they form the so-called E3 group of nations that are regarded as Kiev's closest allies, with the UK and France leading the so-called coalition of the willing. Today's meeting comes after a large-scale Ukrainian drone attack targeted St. Petersburg on Saturday. No casualties have been reported.
2: The Foreign Secretary has confirmed that he'd back Sir Keir Starmer in any upcoming leadership election. Andy Burnham will challenge him for the leadership of the party if he wins the upcoming Makerfield by-election. Police in the US state of Ohio are still searching for two shooters after at least 12 people were injured at a music festival. It happened at the Old West End Festival in Toledo. Two of the wounded are described as critical. Fewer people think going to university is worth the time and money when compared with 20 years ago. That's according to the latest British Social Attitudes survey. It says the drop comes amid declining job prospects and anger over student debt. Alex Scholes is from the National Centre for Social Research.
4: But if it's generally being perceived that there's not a benefit to going to university, either financially or otherwise, in terms of job prospects or whatever it may be that universities find it challenging to recruit the number of students that they previously did and that they need to recruit to avoid funding issues.
2: And as England gear up for the World Cup, they've played out an underwhelming 1-0 win over New Zealand in Tampa. Boss Thomas Tuchel says the underwhelming performance is understandable.
5: A lot of our players played last time together in November. So it's half a year ago, and we have four training sessions together. Then we mixed the team up completely. So I think we never played before in these combinations, in these formations. You have the conditions, you have the pitch, then it can look like this.
2: The tournament gets underway in Canada, the US and Mexico on Thursday. That's the latest from Radio News Hub. I'm John Collins.
6: This is your weather update.
2: Cloudy across much of the northwest with outbreaks of rain, which could be heavy at times and accompanied by blustery winds. Drier and brighter as you move southeast with sunny spells developing. A high today of 20 degrees Celsius.
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Hi, and thanks for joining me for today's episode of Oldies with an Oldie with me, Gord Cooper, the official oldie. And I can say that because all the tracks we're playing on today's show, I was around for all of them, including, yes, the ones in the 50s. So that officially makes me the oldie the official oldie of all time. Start off today's show, as we always do, with an instrumental, rather a later one than some we play going back all the way to the sort of 60s. Later only in respect of the fact that we only play tracks on Oldies with an Oldie up until the 31st of December 1989. Anything after that doesn't get a mention. So in that respect, this is quite a late instrumental. One of those songs that a lot of people recognise, one of those songs that not only do a lot of people recognise but know who the artist is but can't always remember what the song title is called. I'm going to give you a couple of tracks or so to see if you can bring it up from the depths of your memory what it was, and then I will let you know what it is. So one of the tracks that we're going to do while we're doing that one is this one from the Casuals.

From the 70s, you just heard Dorothy Moore and Misty Blue. Before that, Ronnie Hilton and A Windmill in Old Amsterdam, which I know full well that you were all singing along to, because that's one of those songs that everybody remembers. And to be perfectly honest, one of the songs that I would consider putting into Rock Bottom, my feature that's the penultimate track on the show. But it's escaped for this week. Doesn't mean that it will necessarily escape forever, but for this week it's escaped. Before that, we had The Casuals and Jessamine, and then the instrumental that may or may not have caused you a few problems soon remembering who it was and what it was called. I think a lot of you remembered that it was by Kenny G. A few less remembered that it was Songbird. So congratulations if you got it right. Commiserations if you got it wrong. We'll do another instrumental this time, or at the beginning of the show next week. But let's head back into a little bit more music so that you can sing along and reminisce on where you may well have been if you were born, obviously, when these songs came out.

Seem to be squeezing a lot of tracks in on today's show, seeing we're not quite at the halfway stage. And that is good, because the more I can squeeze in, the better it is. And it gives you more chance to sort of sing along and reminisce, as I say. But that depends on how much time I'm going to spend talking. So I'm going to cut down on the talking so you can get even more music in. And you just heard the Temptations there with Get Ready. Before that, the Bangles and If She Knew What She Wants. Mungo Jerry and Long-Legged Woman Dressed in Black. They were always considered to a great extent to just being a one-hit wonder because of the fact that they had their big hit in the summertime. But they had three or four more songs that sort of were in the top 20 that never gave them quite the recognition that they needed. And then before that, we went all the way back to the 1950s with K-Star and Rock and Roll Waltz.

The Flying Pickets were their number one in the 80s with their cover of Only You. Before that, we had the Everly Brothers with Till I Kissed Her, and then one of my favourite tracks by the Moody Blues from the 70s with Isn't Life Strange. Looking at the clock now, we're into the final 20 minutes of today's Oldies with an Oldie with me, Gord Cooper, the official Oldie, but I've got plenty more music to squeeze in, including this one from the 60s and the Isley Brothers.

From the 70s, you just heard Kenny and the Bump. Before that, Tubeway Army and Our Friends Electric. And then from the 60s, the Isley Brothers with Put Yourself in My Place. Now it's time, well, nearly time. I reckon I can squeeze one more in before we get there. Nearly time for Rock Bottom, the feature where I, very tongue-in-cheek, play a song that I detest and should never really have been released in any shape or form, let alone be the hit that it was, knowing full well that you will love it. It's my shock jock moment. So I'm going to play this one from the 60s first, and then we'll get into Rock Bottom.

0: The perfect rock bottom, one of those songs that I know full well you were singing along to at the top of your voices, and which makes it even more concerning because it was a one-hit wonder in the 60s, which meant that lots of people thought exactly the same as me. Well, not quite. Lots of people enjoyed that one, but didn't enjoy the band enough to buy any other of their records. 1910 Fruit Gum Factory with Simon Says was this week's featured artist on Rock Bottom, giving me the chance to be a shock jock once and for all. Next week we'll do another Rock Bottom. No idea what it is at this moment in time, but I'm going to finish off with a little bit of XTC and Senses Working Overtime. So as always, thanks very much for listening to today's show.
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2: The value of going to university has gone down. That's what people are saying in the latest British Social Attitudes survey amid worse job prospects and anger over student debt. Alex Scholes is the spokesperson for the National Centre for Social Research.
3: The solution to turning around attitudes towards the value of a university education, I think, relies on society producing the right number of graduates for the economy that we have and avoiding these situations of graduate underemployment, graduate unemployment.
2: Police in the US state of Ohio are still searching for two shooters after at least 12 people were injured at a music festival there. It happened at the Old West End Festival in Toledo. Two of the wounded are described as critical. The Foreign Secretary has confirmed that he'd back the Prime Minister, Sir Keir Starmer, in any Labour leadership election. Andy Burnham has said he'll challenge him if he wins the upcoming Makerfield by-election. To sport, where England's World Cup warm-up games got off to a winning start as they awkwardly overcame New Zealand by a goal to nil. Harry Kane's header on the stroke of half-time proved to be the difference between the two sides. Here's Three Lions boss Thomas Tuchel.
4: I'm okay with it. I'm not super happy about it. I liked the second half more than the first half. I think we had more bite in the second half. Were more aggressive on and off the ball, created a bit more, some good half chances and some good penetrations into the box.
2: It was a much better night for Scotland as they romped to a 4-0 win over Bolivia. The tournament gets underway on Thursday. And the Tony Awards will be held this evening, honouring the best musicals and performances of the year. The awards are Broadway's biggest night. Georgia Lee has more.
5: The Tony Awards will return to our screens this evening with a number of Brits set to win. Daniel Radcliffe, Mark Strong and Leslie Manville are just some of the British actors nominated for Best Performance in a Leading Role. Pink will be hosting, and to celebrate 30 years of the musical Chicago, a star-studded tribute will be performed. The awards have been running for 79 years and will be broadcast globally.
2: That's the latest from Radio News Hub. I'm John Collins.
6: This is your weather update.
2: Cloudy across much of the northwest with outbreaks of rain, which could be heavy at times and accompanied by blustery winds. Drier and brighter as you move southeast with sunny spells developing. A high today of 20 degrees Celsius.
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1: Shed a tear cause I'm missing you. I'm still alright to smile.
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1: Three more people have been charged with violent disorder after protests in Hampshire earlier this week after the murder of Henry Novak. It brings the total number of people charged after disorder in Southampton to 14. All of them will appear before the city's magistrates' court on Monday. Defibrillators and bleed control kits are being installed across nationwide building society branches. The idea is to allow anyone to perform CPR, regardless of training. The rollout's being done in conjunction with St John's Ambulance. Professor Andrew Hartle is their spokesperson.
2: Defibrillators available in public places have really come on over the last 20 years, and we're hoping that we can build on that experience with trauma kits. And so this sort of life-saving medical equipment is available almost everywhere you go in the community, so that you don't have to wait for an ambulance to arrive to help start saving a life.
1: At least 12 people have been injured in a shooting at a music festival in the US state of Ohio. Police say a search for the two suspects is ongoing following an outbreak of gunfire that sent crowds scrambling for cover. Two of the wounded are in a critical condition after the incident near the annual Old West End Festival. The Tony Awards will be held this evening. They'll honour the best musicals and performances of the year on Broadway. Georgia Lee has more.
3: The Tony Awards will return to our screens this evening with a number of Brits set to win. Daniel Radcliffe, Mark Strong and Leslie Manville are just some of the British actors nominated for Best Performance in a Leading Role. Pink will be hosting, and to celebrate 30 years of the musical Chicago, a star-studded tribute will be performed. The awards have been running for 79 years and will be broadcast globally.
1: And Pope Leo XIV has acknowledged that he had to compete with another VIP during his visit to Madrid this weekend. Puerto Rican superstar Bad Bunny is performing two shows of his Spanish tour in the capital. Speaking to reporters, Leo acknowledged that when faced with the choice of seeing Bad Bunny or the Pope, Melly will have chosen the Bunny. That's the latest from Radio News Hub. I'm John Collins.
0: This is your weather update.
1: Cloudy across much of the northwest with outbreaks of rain, which could be heavy at times and accompanied by blustery winds. Drier and brighter as you move southeast with sunny spells developing. A high today of 20 degrees Celsius.

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0: I'll do them after then. 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
1: Right. One, two, three...

forever. Search upon thy arch, farewell. While I'm going down to Woodstock in my beat up Jaguar, there's no regrets. Oh,

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1: Three more people have been charged with violent disorder after protests in Hampshire earlier this week following the murder of Henry Novak. It brings the total number of people charged after disorder in Southampton to 14. All of them will appear at the city's magistrates' court tomorrow. The Nationwide Building Society is installing defibrillators and bleed control kits across its branches. St John's Ambulance is also working alongside Nationwide to offer life-saving training to 4,000 of its members of staff. Professor Andrew Hartle is their chief medical officer. He says anyone can use them.
2: People will only be able to access them having got access via a 999 controller, who will also be able to talk members of the public through what they need to do with both a defibrillator and a trauma kit. If you had training, even better, but these products have been designed specifically that people without training can make a difference.
1: The Prime Minister is hosting the Ukrainian leader, the French president and the German chancellor at Downing Street today. The meeting comes after a large-scale Ukrainian drone attack which targeted St Petersburg in Russia on Saturday. Keir Starmer will speak with Vladimir Zelensky, Emmanuel Macron and Friedrich Merz to discuss ongoing support for Ukraine. As England gear up for the World Cup, they've played out an underwhelming 1-0 win over New Zealand in Tampa. Boss Thomas Tuchel says the disappointing performance is understandable.
3: A lot of our players played last time together in November, so it's half a year ago, and we have 4 training sessions together. Then we mixed the team up completely, so I think we never played before in these combinations, in these formations. You have the conditions, you have the pitch, then it can look like this.
1: The tournament gets underway in Canada, the US and Mexico on Thursday. Scotland warmed up for it with a 4-0 win over Bolivia. And the comedian Sileni Henry has said his first stand-up tour in more than 15 years comes as racism is still at large. The 67-year-old, whose career began in 1975, said he'd continued to do one-off gigs but gave up touring 16 years ago as he needed a break. That's the latest from Radio News Hub. I'm John Collins.
4: This is your weather update.
1: Cloudy across much of the northwest with outbreaks of rain, which could be heavy at times and accompanied by blustery winds. Drier and brighter as you move southeast with sunny spells developing. A high today of 20 degrees Celsius.
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1: Three more people have been charged with violent disorder after protests in Hampshire earlier this week after the murder of Henry Novak. It brings the total number of people charged after disorder in Southampton to 14. All of them will appear before the city's magistrates court on Monday. Defibrillators and bleed control kits are being installed across nationwide building society branches. The idea is to allow anyone to perform CPR regardless of training. The rollout's being done in conjunction with St John's Ambulance. Professor Andrew Hartle is their spokesperson.
2: Defibrillators available in public places have really come on over the last 20 years, and we're hoping that we can build on that experience with trauma kits. And so this sort of life-saving medical equipment is available almost everywhere you go in the community, so that you don't have to wait for an ambulance to arrive to help start saving a life.
1: At least 12 people have been injured in a shooting at a music festival in the US state of Ohio. Police say a search for the two suspects is ongoing following an outbreak of gunfire that sent crowds scrambling for cover. Two of the wounded are in a critical condition after the incident near the annual Old West End festival. The Tony Awards will be held this evening. They'll honour the best musicals and performances of the year on Broadway. Georgia Lee has more.
3: The Tony Awards will return to our screens this evening with a number of Brits set to win. Daniel Radcliffe, Mark Strong and Leslie Manville are just some of the British actors nominated for Best Performance in a Leading Role. Pink will be hosting, and to celebrate 30 years of the musical Chicago, a star-studded tribute will be performed. The awards have been running for 79 years and will be broadcast globally.
1: And Pope Leo XIV has acknowledged that he had to compete with another VIP during his visit to Madrid this weekend. Puerto Rican superstar Bad Bunny is performing two shows of his Spanish tour in the capital. Speaking to reporters, Leo acknowledged that when faced with the choice of seeing Bad Bunny or the Pope, Melly will have chosen the Bunny. That's the latest from Radio News Hub. I'm John Collins.
0: This is your weather update.
1: Cloudy across much of the northwest with outbreaks of rain, which could be heavy at times and accompanied by blustery winds. Drier and brighter as you move southeast with sunny spells developing, a high today of 20 degrees Celsius.

0: Skeletor and He-Man do battle in the new sword and sorcery film Masters of the Universe. It's a big budget reboot of the classic 80s franchise, and it's out in cinemas now. Here's a clip of Nicholas Galitzine as He-Man saying those immortal words for the first time. The Scary Movie franchise is also back, and most importantly, it's back in the hands of the original creators, the Wayans brothers. In cinemas from the 5th of June, the cast from the original film returned for Scary Movie 6, including Anna Faris as Cindy.
1: It is unbelievable and kind of surreal in the best of ways to be back here. This huge gift to return to this franchise in a way that made me giddy.
0: Elsewhere this week, period dramedy Savage House is out in cinemas, a TV remake of Cape Fear with Amy Adams and Javier Bardem arrives on Apple, and Series 5 of Clarkson Farm begins on Prime Video. That's your latest entertainment roundup. I'm Jamie Burton.
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1: Hello and welcome back to a new edition of My Generation with yours truly, Gary Jackson. 2 hours of music from the 1960s, features, quizzes, well, a quiz, one or two of your requests, and a whole hatful of memories. In fact, we'll start with a song by a band from Manchester who didn't have any hits. They should have done, though. They were called the Gibsons. And they'll be after this short break with a song called Lazy Summer Day.

0: The Kinks, I think from 1965, and Till the End of the Day. And we started off with the Gibsons and a song called Lazy Summer Day. Now the Beatles cover version, and this is a relatively new recording by Dave D, Dozy, Beaky, Mick and Titch for a compilation called The Very Best Of, which was only released a short while before we sadly lost Dave D. This is their four-part harmony version of an old Beatles B-side.
1: They covered the Beatles. Maybe.

0: Donovan and one of his hits in the UK called Turquoise. And before that, we heard Dave D and the Dozies and their version of This Boy, which here in the UK was the B-side to I Wanna Hold Your Hand. Now the A-side, B-side, and it comes from the great Dusty Springfield. This B-side was called If It Hadn't Ever Been For You.
1: What is a B-side?
2: Well, you see, it's the other side of the record, the one no one ever plays. You know that one?

0: Dusty and Little by Little, and before that, If It Hadn't Ever Been For You, which was the original B-side of that single. Re-releases were different.
1: The greatest hits of all time.
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The Showstoppers, Ain't Nothing But a House Party. And before that, we heard Edwards Hand. That's two guys with the surnames Edwards and Hand. And If I Thought You'd Ever Change Your Mind, which was also covered by Cilla Black. Now, you can get in touch with this show, and Dell's done that. Now, Dell said in a previous show, he heard me mention I was from Portsmouth on the south coast of England. And he said, I was from Portsmouth. He said, have you got anything by Shy Limbs? He said, I remember seeing them at the Tricorn Club once. Yes, sadly, I was 1 or 2 years too young to actually be there. But we can hear a great single that they released. Of course, Greg Lake of Emerson, Lake and Palmer was in Shy Limbs on lead vocals. And this is called Reputation.

0: Great stuff. Shy Limbs and Reputation. And if anybody else wants a 60s request on a future show, the email address is gary@greatoldies.co.uk. Same difference time now, and this time round it's two songs called I Still Love You.
1: The same difference. Different songs that share a title.

Two songs called I Still Love You then. The first one was from Peter and Gordon. The second one, a Northern Soul hit from the Seven Souls. Now, a lot of artists covered The First Cut Is the Deepest in the 1960s. I think the biggest hit in the 60s, here in the UK at least, was by P.P. Arnold, who is still superb in concert today.

0: P.P. Arnold and her hit version of Cat Stevens' song, The First Cut is the Deepest.
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2: Cosmic. I mean Sound City, man.

That's the Montanas and a song called Run to Me. Before that, of course, be familiar to fans of Absolutely Fabulous on the TV. Him and the Trinity. Brian Auger and the Trinity and Julie Driscoll. And a song called This Wheel's on Fire, of course, originally by Bob Dylan. Now, two songs in the I Write the Songs feature. Both of them written by Sonny Bono. And we'll start with his missus.

0: Bang Bang My Baby Shot Me Down by Cher, followed by a song that Sonny Bono co-wrote with Jackie DeShannon, a song called Needles and Pins, and that was, of course, by The Searchers.
1: Every week since the 1990s, it's the original My Generation.

The Seekers, and I'll Never Find Another You. Moni Moni was about, I think, the only hit that Tommy James and the Shondells had here in the UK. So here's one that was a hit in America that we missed out on. Crystal Blue Persuasion.

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1: The Prime Minister will host the Ukrainian leader, the French President and the German Chancellor at Downing Street later. John Collins has more.
2: Sir Keir Starmer is set to speak with Vladimir Zelensky, Emmanuel Macron and Friedrich Merz to discuss ongoing support for Ukraine. Between them, they form the so-called E3 group of nations that's regarded as Kyiv's closest allies, with the UK and France leading the so-called coalition of the willing. Today's meeting comes after a large-scale Ukrainian drone attack targeted St. Petersburg on Saturday. No casualties have been reported.
1: Meanwhile, David Lammy has told J.D. Vance he was wrong to link Henry Novak's murder to immigration. The Deputy Prime Minister said he challenged the U.S. Vice President in a robust phone call. The 18-year-old student was handcuffed by police as he lay dying after his British-born killer, Vikram Digwa, claimed to have been the victim of a racist attack. Confidence in the value of going to university has slumped. The latest British Social Attitudes survey found fewer people believe university is worth the time and money than 20 years ago. The findings come amid pressure to reform the student loan system. Alex Scholes is from the National Centre for Social Research.
3: Either they can't find a job that's commensurate with their skills, or if they are finding graduate jobs, the graduate premium, the extra amount they can expect to earn having gone to university, is not as high as maybe they expected, or not as high as could be expected in other countries.
1: A nurse who made almost £20,000 by adding shifts to rosters she did not work has been struck off. Faith Chereka, who worked in the emergency department for Frimley Health NHS Foundation Trust in Surrey, was convicted of fraud by abuse of position after adding 50 shifts between November the 1st, 2020 and February the 1st, 2023. And England have beaten New Zealand by 115 runs in the first test match of the summer at Lord's. Gus Atkinson was the hero of the final day as his 5 wickets sealed the win. From Radio News Hub, I'm Johnny Holmes.
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1: Rain will move southeastwards across the country through tonight, turning heavy in the north and west. Rather gusty winds and showers following across Scotland and Northern Ireland with lows of 10 degrees.
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6: Skeletor and He-Man do battle in the new sword and sorcery film Masters of the Universe. It's a big budget reboot of the classic 80s franchise and it's out in cinemas now. Here's a clip of Nicholas Galitzine as He-Man saying those immortal words for the first time. The Scary Movie franchise is also back, and most importantly, it's back in the hands of the original creators, the Wayans brothers. In cinemas from the 5th of June, the cast from the original film returned for Scary Movie 6, including Anna Faris as Cindy.
7: It is unbelievable and kind of surreal in the best of ways to be back here. 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
6: Elsewhere this week, period dramedy Savage House is out in cinemas, a TV remake of Cape Fear with Amy Adams and Javier Bardem arrives on Apple, and Series 5 of Clarkson Farm begins on Prime Video. That's your latest entertainment roundup. I'm Jamie Burt.
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8: Come, please, please. They stopped me coming through town and he looked about 11. He said, you was doing 100 miles an hour. He said, I want to see your license. I said, it's in the cubbyhole, but you daren't look in there. I got a gun in there.
9: Got a gun in there?
8: I said, yeah, don't you open that. But he handcuffed me to the steering wheel. He said, you got a gun in the cubbyhole? I said, what have you got in the boot? I said, I got my wife in the boot. I've just shot her. I'm just going to dump her. And he summoned assistance, 3 helicopters come, police cars, they close off the motorway. There's a lot of policemen around. And the chief of police said, I want to see your driving license. I said, it's in my top pocket, but my hands is tied up. Well, he got my license up. He said, I'm looking in your cubbyhole and in your boot. Well, he had a look and he come back. He said, there's nothing in your cubbyhole or nothing in the boot. He said, my officer told me you had a gun in the cubbyhole and a dead body in the boot. I said, what a liar he is. I said, I bet that bastard said I was speeding as well, didn't he?

0: The Who and I Can See for Miles. Before that, The Idol Race, Jeff Lynne's band in the 1960s, and a song called End of the Road, complete with a comedic bit of music at the end. They didn't have adverts on their album like The Who did on The Who Sell Out, that I Can Hear, See for Miles came from, but they did have a few instrumental bits in between their tracks. And before that, Dale Brooks and a song called Reminds Me of You. Now, hopefully this will remind a few people of a great song. It was a hit for Chris Farlow, but this is the 1960s album track. And on Rod Stewart's first solo album in 1969, called An Old Raincoat Won't Ever Let You Down, this is his version of Handbags and Glad Rags.
1: Not just singles. Here's the My Generation 60s album track.

I think that was Mike Darbo on piano as well, the guy that wrote it. Handbags and Glad Rags by Rod Stewart in 1969. Now an early track by Chad and Jeremy. This was released in certain parts of the world on the Ember record label. It's a song called The Truth Often Hurts the Most.

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0: The Overlanders made number one with Michelle in the 1960s, but David and Jonathan also had a sizable hit with their version, and that was the first of those two songs. The second one, The Paper Dolls, and a song called All the Time in the World, which looked as if it was destined to become a hit, but sadly, it wasn't. Now, before the Beatles came along, of course, pop music was very different. We didn't have beat groups as such. But here are three of the hits from, I think, 1962.
1: It's time for three before the Beatles, whoever they were.

three songs in the American charts, certainly in the early 1960s. The Jive Hive with My True Story, followed by Connie Francis and Breaking in a Brand New Broken Heart. And following that, the Stringalongs and that big hit instrumental they had, simply called Wheels.

0: Bobby Gentry and Ode to Billy Joe. I once read something that someone wrote about that song, talking about a cheap acoustic guitar. I don't know anything about guitars, but yes, well, if it was a cheap one, it certainly helped make that song a sound in itself. Really unique sounding guitar on that.
1: The greatest hits of all time.
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3: This next record's so old it was a hit when we were around.

Great song. Gone, Gone, Gone by the Everly Brothers. Now, this week's slip disc, and it's sounding like this. Was a huge hit, but who is it, and what's the song called? And I'm going to be strict, because a lot of people will think it's somebody who's not actually on it. I think I made number two in 1966. Don't bother contacting the studio. I'll play it for you in about 10 minutes' time. And we'll head in that direction with Chicago, covering a Spencer Davis song and getting in the charts with it.

0: Chicago, and I'm a Man. So do the Vintage Tunes, and we're revisiting that great CD, The Godfathers of Psychobilly, with these two tunes.
1: Here are this week's Vintage Tunes. God Save the King. King, King, King, King, King.

Oh, yeah, two great rockabilly songs there. Crystal Rock by Frankie Jem was first. Really? I bet that's not his real name. And we followed that with Rockabye Baby Rock from Connie Dykus. Not sounding like a lady, Connie, that one, but it could have been, I suppose. Now, just got time to squeeze in. I think this was the first Moody Blues single after Justin Hayward and John Lodge joined the band. Wasn't a hit, but they only had to wait months before they started having them. It's a song called Fly Me High.

0: Moody Blues and Fly Me High. Thanks very much for keeping me company. Hope you can join me same time next week for some more music from the 60s. And give yourself 10 out of 10 if you guessed that it was the Mindbenders. If you thought Wayne Fontana, go and stand in the corner. A song called A Groovy Kind of Love.
1: That's the slipped disc. Put a half crown on it on the dance set, and it sounds like this.

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1: Sir Keir Starmer will host Vladimir Zelensky, Emmanuel Macron and Friedrich Merz at number 10 later. John Collins has more.
2: The Prime Minister will host the Ukrainian leader, the French President and the German Chancellor to discuss ongoing support for Ukraine. The so-called E3 group of nations that's meeting the Ukrainian leader are regarded as some of Kyiv's closest allies. The meeting comes after a large-scale Ukrainian drone attack targeted the Russian city of St. Petersburg yesterday.
1: Deputy Prime Minister David Lammy says he told US Vice President J.D. Vance he was wrong to link the murder of teenager Henry Novak to immigration. Lammy said he challenged comments made by Vance on social media, stressing that Novak's killer was British-born and that ongoing investigations into the case are being carried out by UK authorities. The row follows Vance's claim that the killing reflected the impact of mass migration, a suggestion Lammy said was inaccurate and unhelpful to the victim's family. Up to 1,000 people have descended on London's Canary Wharf for the largest training exercise in modern times to test emergency services' response to terror attacks. Counter-terrorism policing London drew on lessons learned after the Manchester Arena terrorist attack and deployed new technology such as drones during the event codenamed Firebird. Fewer people think going to university is worth the time and money in comparison with 20 years ago. That's according to the latest British Social Attitudes Survey. It says the drop comes amid declining job prospects and anger over student debt. Alex Scholes is from the National Centre for Social Research.
3: Generally being perceived that there's not a benefit to going to university, either financially or otherwise, in terms of job prospects or whatever it may be. It may be that universities find it challenging to recruit the number of students that they previously did and that they need to recruit.
1: And heavier rain, sunshine and showers are forecast for the week ahead, but temperatures could hit the mid-20s by next weekend. 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
4: This is your weather update.
1: Rain will move southeastwards across the country through tonight, turning heavy in the north and west. Rather gusty winds and showers following across Scotland and Northern Ireland with lows of 10 degrees.
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know what they're doing even when I don't, which is most of the time, let me tell you. We get from start to finish with Resilient. No souffle bits in the middle.

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1: 101 countries voted again this week, and we have five new entries, the first of which is in at 40 for Imagination Legion. It's the Mighty Mashup.

The first of five new entries in at 40, Mighty Mashup, Imagination and Legion. And the second new entry is in at 39. It's the new one from Diesel Park West, The Great Getaway.

Diesel Park West, The Great Getaway, that's in at 39 this week. Willie Nelson, 11 weeks on the countdown. Dream Chaser at 38. And at 37, The Coral, Let the Music Play.

Carl, let the music play. New entry at 37. Bonnie Tyler, 11 weeks on the countdown. Only Love this week at 36. And another new entry at 35. The Christians, When Saturday Comes.

The Christian's doing well with that new entry at 35 when Saturday comes. Don't forget, if you want to vote for anything in the Breakers or in the 40, head to our website, heritagechart.co.uk. That's heritagechart.co.uk. Westlife, your love amazes me at 34 this week, and at 33, the highest new entry, Mal Pope, still with me.

0: Highest new entry this week, Mob Hope still with me. That's in at 33. And a 32, up go Texas Midnight Runners.
1: Yeah, I thought they said meet when the school kids called me mate. I went home and told my mom after my first day. I had long arrived from Ireland, the boy Kevin Ian, like generations before, wore the hamper.

Jason's Midnight Runners. My Life in England. That's a 32 this week. That's on the rise. And so is this. Lake, Wish I Was a Sailor.

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2: So, Lake at 31, wish I was a sailor. 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They have the knowledge, they have the wisdom. Without them, where would we be? Probably at number 79. As it is, we're at number 30. We're into the top 30 with the Molex Blues Band at 30 and Barefootin'.

Deep Purple, Aragon Boy, 28 this week. At 27, Mike Darbo, Handbags and Cloud Rags. 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

Child, You're My Destiny. That's at 24 on this week's countdown. And Duran Duran, Free to Love at 23. 22, it's Mitch Ure, Just Words.

Just words. That's at 22 this week. And at 21, we're almost at the 20. At 21, it's the Fizz. Big rise for them. A crazy shot in the dark.

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1: Keir Starmer will host Vladimir Zelensky, Emmanuel Macron and Friedrich Merz at number 10 later. John Collins has more.
2: The Prime Minister will host the Ukrainian leader, the French President and the German Chancellor to discuss ongoing support for Ukraine. The so-called E3 group of nations that's meeting the Ukrainian leader are regarded as some of Kyiv's closest allies. The meeting comes after a large-scale Ukrainian drone attack targeted the Russian city of St. Petersburg yesterday.
1: Deputy Prime Minister David Lammy says he told US Vice President J.D. Vance he was wrong to link the murder of teenager Henry Novak to immigration. Lammy said he challenged comments made by Vance on social media, stressing that Novak's killer was British-born and that ongoing investigations into the case are being carried out by UK authorities. The row follows Vance's claim that the killing reflected the impact of mass migration, a suggestion Lammy said was inaccurate and unhelpful to the victim's family. Up to 1,000 people have descended on London's Canary Wharf for the largest training exercise in modern times to test emergency services' response to terror attacks. Counter-terrorism policing London drew on lessons learned after the Manchester Arena terrorist attack and deployed new technology such as drones during the event codenamed Firebird. Fewer people think going to university is worth the time and money in comparison with 20 years ago. That's according to the latest British Social Attitudes Survey. It says the drop comes amid declining job prospects and anger over student debt. Alex Scholes is from the National Centre for Social Research.
3: Generally being perceived that there's not a benefit to going to university, either financially or otherwise, in terms of job prospects or whatever it may be. It may be that universities find it challenging to recruit the number of students that they previously did and that they need to recruit.
1: And heavier rain, sunshine and showers are forecast for the week ahead, but temperatures could hit the mid-20s by next weekend. From Radio News Hub, I'm Johnny Holmes.
4: This is your weather update.
1: Rain will move southeastwards across the country through tonight, turning heavy in the north and west. Rather gusty winds and showers following across Scotland and Northern Ireland with lows of 10 degrees.
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6: 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Resilient Business Systems. Right, on with the chart. We are up to number 20. Owen Paul is at 20, on the rise with Pleased to Meet You.

Kicking off the top 20 this week, up to 20, Owen Ball, pleased to meet you. Take that, you're a superstar this week at 19 after 9 weeks on the countdown. And up to 18, Rick Astley and Raindrops.

Rick Astley, Raindrops at 18 this week. And the Mobiles' former number one, 11 weeks on the countdown, Dangerous Illusion, is at 17. At 16, up go Dodgy, Summer Forever.

Summer Forever. That's a 16 this week, a 15. Good run for the Live Birds. 9 weeks on the countdown so far. 1964 this week at 15. And a 14, up go the Rolling Stones in the Stars.

Steele, Elaine Gilmore, and Close Myers in Count to 10. That's a 13 this week. Tracking through until we get to this week's number one. At 12, it's Haircut 100, Come Back to Me.

Hot 100, come back to me. That's at 12 this week. And at 11, looking to break into the 10, Paul McCartney and Ringo Starr, and Home to Us.

0: bless Jane. Well, that's a number 10 this week. And at 9, it's Susie Q and Alice Cooper doing their thing, kicking out the jams. Up to number 9 and breaking into the 10.
1: I don't know, not yet. Is there any good-looking girls in here? Oh, there's one. You're late.
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3: 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We are into the top 10. Kick out the jam, Susie Quattro, Alice Cooper at 9. And at 8, Richard Sharp to the moon and back.

Richard Sharp, To the Moon and Back. Doing well, that's at number 8. And at number 7, one place above him, Dean Friedman, I Could Fall for You.

Dean Friedman, I Could Fall For You, 7 this week. Coming into the top 10 at a 6-1 place above him, the Catchmen and England.

Cashman, England, six this week, and into the top five we go. And up to number five, Paper Lace, Philip Wright, Phil Hendricks, Last Bus Home.

Paper Lace, Last Bus Home, doing well, that's at five. With Philip Wright and Phil Hendricks, we are into the top four, and holding a four, it's Mary Wilson, Good News.

holding it for this week, Mary Wilson. Everybody's waiting for some good news. Well, good news if you're in the top three. The Bell Boys were 2 weeks at number one, 12 weeks on the countdown, still in the top three at three with Brighton's Calling.

0: Shiwaniwani, dot, dot, dot. That's at number two. Let's count down the top 10 and reveal this week's number one.
1: 10.
0: And number 10, Waro, A In Love.
1: 9.
0: Number 9 this week, kick out the jam, Susie and Alice.
1: 8.
0: Richard Sharp at 8, To the Moon and Back.
1: 7.
0: Dean Freeman at 7, I Could Fall for You.
1: 6.
0: At 6, it's The Catchmen and England.
1: 5.
0: Last Bus Home, Paper Lace, Philip and Phil.
1: 4.
0: At 4, holding this week, Mary Wilson, Good News.
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0: Former number 1, Brighton's Calling, Bell Boys and Steve.
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1: The Prime Minister will host the Ukrainian leader, the French president and the German chancellor at Downing Street later. John Collins has more.
2: Sir Keir Starmer is set to speak with Vladimir Zelensky, Emmanuel Macron and Friedrich Merz to discuss ongoing support for Ukraine. Between them, they form the so-called E3 group of nations that's regarded as Kyiv's closest allies, with the UK and France leading the so-called coalition of the willing. Today's meeting comes after a large-scale Ukrainian drone attack targeted St. Petersburg on Saturday. No casualties have been reported.
1: David Lammy has told J.D. Vance he was wrong to link Henry Novak's murder to immigration. The Deputy Prime Minister said he challenged the US Vice President in a robust phone call after Mr. Vance appeared to blame the killing on a mass invasion of people into Europe. The 18-year-old student was handcuffed by police as he lay dying after his British-born killer, Vikram Digwa, claimed to have been the victim of a racist attack. Heavier rain, sunshine and showers are forecast for the week ahead, but temperatures could hit the mid-20s by next weekend. Rain is forecast on Monday and Thursday, with a mix of sunshine and showers through the rest of the week. As England gear up for the World Cup, they played out an underwhelming 1-0 win over New Zealand in Tampa. Boss Thomas Tuchel says the underwhelming performance is understandable.
3: A lot of our players played last time together in November, so it's half a year ago, and we have 4 training sessions together. Then we mixed the team up completely, so I think we never played before in these combinations, in these formations. You have the conditions, you have the pitch, then it can look like this.
1: The tournament gets underway in Canada, the US and Mexico on Thursday. And Kimi Antonelli drove into the history books by becoming the youngest winner of the Monaco Grand Prix. Antonelli, who's 19 years and 9 months old, delivered an emphatic performance to usurp Lewis Hamilton's 16-year record. A penalty dropped title rival George Russell out of the points. That's the latest from Radio News Hub. I'm Johnny Holmes.
4: This is your weather update.
1: Rain will move southeastwards across the country through tonight, turning heavy in the north and west. Rather gusty winds and showers following across Scotland and Northern Ireland with lows of 10 degrees.

0: News.
1: Skeletor and He-Man do battle in the new sword and sorcery film Masters of the Universe. It's a big budget reboot of the classic 80s franchise, and it's out in cinemas now. Here's a clip of Nicholas Galitzine as He-Man saying those immortal words for the first time. The Scary Movie franchise is also back, and most importantly, it's back in the hands of the original creators, the Wayans brothers. In cinemas from the 5th of June, the cast from the original film returned for Scary Movie 6, including Anna Faris as Cindy.
2: It is unbelievable and kind of surreal in the best of ways to be back here. 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
1: Elsewhere this week, period dramedy Savage House is out in cinemas, a TV remake of Cape Fear with Amy Adams and Javier Bardem arrives on Apple, and Series 5 of Clarkson Farm begins on Prime Video. 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I'm Jamie Burton.

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5: 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By using the NHS app, community pharmacies, NHS 111 and contacting your GP surgery through their website, you can get the right care at the right time and in the right place. To tell us more, I'm joined now by NHS GP Dr. Ellie Cannon. Dr. Ellie, why is the NHS launching this new campaign?
6: Winter is an especially busy time for emergency services, and it's important to keep them free for those who need them most. A new survey by the NHS in England has shown 45% of the public have already had a winter bug this season, and a quarter have said they've been to A&E to get help for conditions which, in hindsight, could have been managed by another NHS service. This is why the campaign is highlighting the huge range of NHS services available, which make it quicker and easier for people to access the care they need and give them more control over their health.
5: Well, how is the NHS making it easier for patients to get the right medical help this winter?
6: So there are plenty of new options available which make it quicker and easier to manage your health concerns during these cold winter months. So if you need to contact your GP during the day, you can now easily get in touch by simply filling out the online form on your GP practice's website or by using the NHS app. You don't need to call, and your local surgery team will get back to you to arrange the most appropriate care for your need. Your local high street pharmacist could even help you skip a GP appointment altogether. Community pharmacists are trained to manage minor illnesses and even offer some prescription medicines for seven common conditions like UTIs, sore throats, sinusitis. They can even provide oral contraceptives and the emergency contraceptive pill. You can just pop in and be seen the same day.
5: What about when GP surgeries and pharmacies are closed? What NHS services are available for people then?
6: 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They can tell you where you might need to go, give you advice on self-care, or if needed, arrange a call back from a nurse, doctor, or paramedic. The NHS app also does more than people realise. Using the app, you can order repeat prescriptions, manage appointments, receive reminders, and even check your health records anytime. And all that at the tap of a screen.
5: What can people do to stay healthy this winter season?
6: We all know that the winter months are when coughs, colds and flu are far more common. So it's even more important than usual to wash your hands regularly and prevent the spread of germs. Keeping hydrated, eating a balanced diet and staying active can all help. And I'd also urge you to get your flu vaccine, which is free for those who are most at risk of serious illness. If you do end up with a winter bug, don't forget your local pharmacist can help you, so think pharmacy first. If it's something more serious, you can now seek help from your GP surgery by calling, filling out an online form on your local practice's website, or via the NHS app. If your GP practice isn't available, you can use NHS 111 for urgent medical help by going to 111.nhs.uk, calling 111, or using the NHS app.
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1: Sir Keir Starmer will host Vladimir Zelensky, Emmanuel Macron and Friedrich Merz at number 10 later. John Collins has more.
2: The Prime Minister will host the Ukrainian leader, the French President and the German Chancellor to discuss ongoing support for Ukraine. The so-called E3 group of nations that's meeting the Ukrainian leader are regarded as some of Kyiv's closest allies. The meeting comes after a large-scale Ukrainian drone attack targeted the Russian city of St. Petersburg yesterday.
1: Deputy Prime Minister David Lammy says he told US Vice President J.D. Vance he was wrong to link the murder of teenager Henry Novak to immigration. Lammy said he challenged comments made by Vance on social media, stressing that Novak's killer was British-born and that ongoing investigations into the case are being carried out by UK authorities. The row follows Vance's claim that the killing reflected the impact of mass migration, a suggestion Lammy said was inaccurate and unhelpful to the victim's family. Around 1,000 people have taken part in a major counter-terrorism training exercise at Canary Wharf, testing how emergency services would respond to a large-scale attack. The operation, codenamed Firebird, involved police, firefighters, paramedics and security staff, with actors creating realistic causality scenarios. Organisers say the exercise helps ensure London is prepared for a range of threats. Nationwide Building Society is installing defibrillators and bleed control kits across the country. Located at their branches, it's hoped to encourage more people to step up and perform life-saving CPR if they need to. Professor Andrew Hartle is the Chief Medical Officer at St John Ambulance, who are helping with the rollout.
3: You can't make things worse by using these kits, but the real importance is to get on and treat people early, and that delay increases the risks of people suffering real harm or death.
1: And England have beaten New Zealand by 115 runs in the first test match of the summer at Lord's. From Radio News Hub, I'm Johnny Holmes.
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1: Rain will move southeastwards across the country through tonight, turning heavy in the north and west. Rather gusty winds and showers following across Scotland and Northern Ireland with lows of 10 degrees.
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6: Skeletor and He-Man do battle in the new sword and sorcery film Masters of the Universe. It's a big budget reboot of the classic 80s franchise, and it's out in cinemas now. Here's a clip of Nicholas Galitzine as He-Man saying those immortal words for the first time. The Scary Movie franchise is also back, and most importantly, it's back in the hands of the original creators, the Wayans brothers. In cinemas from the 5th of June, the cast from the original film returned for Scary Movie 6, including Anna Faris as Cindy.
7: It is unbelievable and kind of surreal in the best of ways to be back here. 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
6: Elsewhere this week, period dramedy Savage House is out in cinemas, a TV remake of Cape Fear with Amy Adams and Javier Bardem arrives on Apple, and Series 5 of Clarkson Farm begins on Prime Video. That's your latest entertainment roundup. I'm Jamie Burton.
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I'm your host, Joe, and I'll be with you for the next 2 hours. If there's something you want to hear, go to poppartynation.com. Coming up, we have Pitbull, Lil Jon, Maroon 5, and Ray right here on Pop Party Nation.

Here is a listener request coming to us from poppartynation.com. This one comes to us from Sophia in Miami. She wanted to hear Taylor Swift. Here is I Knew You Were Trouble, right here on Pop Party Nation.

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0: We are doing this week's Joe's Joke Brick, and if you missed the question, here it is. Why don't scientists trust atoms? The answer? Because they make up everything. Here is Tag Team. Whoop, there it is, on Pop Party Nation with Joe.
1: Party people!

0: Have you guys heard that new song by Tag Team?
1: What song is that?
0: You go, girl. He is singing that to me.
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2: For real?
0: Damn.
3: Really?

Listener request coming to us from poppartynation.com. This one comes from Ben in Denver. He wanted to hear Baby Bash. Here's Sugar Sugar on Pop Party Nation with Joe.

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1: It's time for Joe's Impossible Question. Here it is. Americans buy 1.1 million boxes of this every day. What is it? The answer coming up in a few songs on Pop Party Nation with Joe. Yo,

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1: Keir Starmer will host Vladimir Zelensky, Emmanuel Macron and Friedrich Merz at number 10 later. John Collins has more.
2: The Prime Minister will host the Ukrainian leader, the French President and the German Chancellor to discuss ongoing support for Ukraine. The so-called E3 group of nations that's meeting the Ukrainian leader are regarded as some of Kyiv's closest allies. The meeting comes after a large-scale Ukrainian drone attack targeted the Russian city of St. Petersburg yesterday.
1: Deputy Prime Minister David Lammy says he told US Vice President J.D. Vance he was wrong to link the murder of teenager Henry Novak to immigration. Lammy said he challenged comments made by Vance on social media, stressing that Novak's killer was British-born and that ongoing investigations into the case are being carried out by UK authorities. The row follows Vance's claim that the killing reflected the impact of mass migration, a suggestion Lammy said was inaccurate and unhelpful to the victim's family. Around 1,000 people have taken part in a major counter-terrorism training exercise at Canary Wharf, testing how emergency services would respond to a large-scale attack. The operation, codenamed Firebird, involved police, firefighters, paramedics and security staff, with actors creating realistic causality scenarios. Organisers say the exercise helps ensure London is prepared for a range of threats. Nationwide Building Society is installing defibrillators and bleed control kits across the country. Located at their branches, it's hoped to encourage more people to step up and perform life-saving CPR if they need to. Professor Andrew Hartle is the Chief Medical Officer at St John Ambulance, who are helping with the rollout.
3: You can't make things worse by using these kits, but the real importance is to get on and treat people early, and that delay increases the risks of people suffering real harm or death.
1: And England have beaten New Zealand by 115 runs in the first test match of the summer at Lord's. From Radio News Hub, I'm Johnny Holmes.
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1: Rain spread southeast overnight, turning heavy in northern and western areas with strong winds. Scotland and Northern Ireland will see fresher conditions with showers following, lows of 10.

0: Skeletor and He-Man do battle in the new sword and sorcery film Masters of the Universe. It's a big-budget reboot of the classic 80s franchise, and it's out in cinemas now. Here's a clip of Nicholas Galitzine as He-Man saying those immortal words for the first time. The Scary Movie franchise is also back, and most importantly, it's back in the hands of the original creators, the Wayans brothers. In cinemas from the 5th of June, the cast from the original film returned for Scary Movie 6, including Anna Faris as Cindy.
1: It is unbelievable and kind of surreal in the best of ways to be back here. This huge gift to return to this franchise in a way that made me giddy.
0: Elsewhere this week, period dramedy Savage House is out in cinemas, a TV remake of Cape Fear with Amy Adams and Javier Bardem arrives on Apple, and Series 5 of Clarkson Farm begins on Prime Video. That's your latest entertainment roundup. I'm Jamie Burton.
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This week's Joe's Impossible Question. If you missed it, here it is. Americans buy 1.1 million boxes of this every day. What is it? The answer? Mac and cheese. It's one of my favorites, too. Here's Nelly Furtado. Turn off the light on Pop Party Nation with Joe.

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2: 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It is Ella Langley with Choosing Texas, right now on Pop Party Nation.
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0: back to the Big Five Countdown on Pop Party Nation. Here's the number one song for the week. It is Olivia Dean, So Easy to Fall in Love.
1: Number one.

0: listener request coming to us from poppartynation.com. This one comes from Gabe in Seattle. He wanted to hear Shawn Mendes. Here is In My Blood on Pop Party Nation.
1: Help me.

It's that time of the show for me to wrap it up. Until next time, have a good one. Stay safe. Thanks for listening. And keep on popping. Here's a feel-good finish song for the week. Beyonce and Sean Paul. Baby Boy. See you guys. Certified.

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1: Sir Keir Starmer will host Vladimir Zelensky, Emmanuel Macron and Friedrich Merz at number 10 later. John Collins has more.
2: The Prime Minister will host the Ukrainian leader, the French President and the German Chancellor to discuss ongoing support for Ukraine. The so-called E3 group of nations that's meeting the Ukrainian leader are regarded as some of Kyiv's closest allies. The meeting comes after a large-scale Ukrainian drone attack targeted the Russian city of St. Petersburg yesterday.
1: Deputy Prime Minister David Lammy says he told US Vice President J.D. Vance he was wrong to link the murder of teenager Henry Novak to immigration. Lammy said he challenged comments made by Vance on social media, stressing that Novak's killer was British-born and that ongoing investigations into the case are being carried out by UK authorities. The row follows Vance's claim that the killing reflected the impact of mass migration, a suggestion Lammy said was inaccurate and unhelpful to the victim's family. Around 1,000 people have taken part in a major counter-terrorism training exercise at Canary Wharf, testing how emergency services would respond to a large-scale attack. The operation, codenamed Firebird, involved police, firefighters, paramedics and security staff, with actors creating realistic causality scenarios. Organisers say the exercise helps ensure London is prepared for a range of threats. Nationwide Building Society is installing defibrillators and bleed control kits across the country. Located at their branches, it's hoped to encourage more people to step up and perform life-saving CPR if they need to. Professor Andrew Hartle is the Chief Medical Officer at St John Ambulance, who are helping with the rollout.
3: You can't make things worse by using these kits, but the real importance is to get on and treat people early, and that delay increases the risks of people suffering real harm or death.
1: And England have beaten New Zealand by 115 runs in the first test match of the summer at Lord's. From Radio News Hub, I'm Johnny Holmes.
4: This is your weather update.
1: Rain spread southeast overnight, turning heavy in northern and western areas with strong winds. Scotland and Northern Ireland will see fresher conditions with showers following, lows of 10 degrees.
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6: Skeletor and He-Man do battle in the new sword and sorcery film Masters of the Universe. It's a big budget reboot of the classic 80s franchise and it's out in cinemas now. Here's a clip of Nicholas Galitzine as He-Man saying those immortal words for the first time. The Scary Movie franchise is also back, and most importantly, it's back in the hands of the original creators, the Wayans brothers. In cinemas from the 5th of June, the cast from the original film returned for Scary Movie 6, including Anna Faris as Cindy.
7: It is unbelievable and kind of surreal in the best of ways to be back here. This huge gift to return to this franchise in a way that made me giddy.
6: Elsewhere this week, period dramedy Savage House is out in cinemas, a TV remake of Cape Fear with Amy Adams and Javier Bardem arrives on Apple, and Series 5 of Clarkson Farm begins on Prime Video. That's your latest entertainment roundup. I'm Jamie Bird.
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8: 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What will the year be today? 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

0: And so welcome along to another classic chart rundown with me, Dave Marley, where today we concentrate on the chart of June 1982. This week's number 20 was a brand new entry from Bucks Fizz, and Now Those Days Are Gone. And at this week's 19, down from last week's number 10, it was Stevie Wonder and Do I Do. You just heard down from last week's number 6 to this week's 18, ABC and The Look of Love. And it was another brand new entry at this week's
1: number 17
0: for Shalimar.

0: brand new entry at this week's number 17 for Shalimar and A Night to Remember, and it's down 3 from last week's 13 to this week's
1: number 16
0: for Roxy Music.

0: Roxy Music dropped down three spaces from last week's 13 to this week's 16 with Avalon, and it's down from last week's number 9 to this week's
1: number 15
0: for Bow Wow Wow.

0: Wow dropped down from last week's 9 to this week's number 15 with I Want Candy as we continue the chart countdown for June 1982. It's up 2 from last week's number 16 to this week's
1: number 14
0: for Natasha.

0: climb of two from last week's 16 to this week's 14, Natasha and Aiko Aiko, and it's a brand new entry at this week's
1: number 13
0: for the Jam.

0: Brand new entry at this week's 13 for The Jam, and just who is the 5 o'clock hero? And it drops down 9 spaces from last week's number 3 to this week's
1: number 12
0: for Soft Cell.

0: charts a climb of 8 spaces from last week's 19 to this week's 11 for Midura and No Regrets, who step inside the top 10 of June 1982. It's up 8 from last week's 18 to this week's number 10 for The Beatles and The Beatles Movie Medley, and it's down 7 from last week's number 2 to this week's
1: number 9
0: for Adamant.

0: Duran Duran dropped down 3 from last week's number 5 to this week's number 8 with Hungry Like the Wolf, and it's up 1 from last week's number 8 to this week's
1: number 7
0: for Diana Ross.

0: slice of climb of one from last week's number 8 to this week's number 7 for Diana Ross and Work That Body. And it's down 2 from last week's number 4 to this week's
1: number 6
0: for Kid Creole and the Coconuts.

0: Creole and the Coconuts are down two from last week's number four to this week's number six with I'm a Wonderful Thing, Baby, as we continue the chart countdown for June 1982. It's a brand new entry at this week's
1: number five
0: for Imagination.

0: So it climbs 8 spaces from last week's number 12 to this week's number 4, the Steve Miller Band and Abracadabra, as we step inside the top 3 of June 1982. It's up 4 from last week's number 7 to this week's
1: number 3
0: for Odyssey.

Odyssey climbed four spaces from last week's number 7 to this week's number 3 with Inside Out, and it's down from last week's number 1 position to this week's number

about people and places as we'd like them to be. But you know what truth is? It's that little baby you're holding, and it's that man you fought with this morning, the same one you're going to make love with tonight.

also drops down one from last week's number one to this week's number two, Charlene and I've Never Been to Me. We're moments away from finding out what was number one in June 1982. Before we do, let's recap on the top 10. It's a climb of eight from last week's 18 to this week's 10, The Beatles with the Beatles movie medley. Down seven from last week's two to this week's nine, Adam Ant and Goody Two Shoes. Down from last week's five to this week's number eight, Duran Duran and Hungry Like the Wolf. And it's up one from last week's eight to this week's seven, Diana Ross and Work That Body. Down two from last week's four to this week's six, Kid Creole and the Coconuts and I'm a Wonderful Thing Baby. A brand new entry at this week's number five for Imagination and Music and Lights. Up from last week's 12 to this week's number four, the Steve Miller Band and Abracadabra. Inside the top three, it's up four from last week's seven to this week's number three, Odyssey and Inside Out. And it's down from last week's number one to this week's

couple of good tunes there, back to back for you. The Sound of Snow Patrol, they were chasing cars. James Daley, You've Got a Friend. And finally, there's the sound of the Detroit Spinners. And Could It Be I'm Falling in Love? Well, if you just joined me, welcome on. It's a Love Zone. It's playing out right here on your favourite radio station. We have got another 43 minutes left together. As we bring in this one from the 70s, it's Carly Simon.

I think it was back in 1966 when that came out. The Crying James and Please State, you cannot get that on CD anywhere. And if you were listening carefully, you'll hear all the clicking. I think I recorded that from my original vinyl copy. It made me sit there and think, oh, I've been back on the radio in the 80s, playing the old vinyl stuff. Oh, I miss that. Crying Shames there and Please Stay. Welcome along to the Love Zone right here on your favourite radio station. Good couple of songs there for you. Well, we had Sad Cafe. Yeah, and Every Day Hurts. And lots more still to come your way over the next, 32 minutes, I think, yeah. Don't forget, if you're online just now, why not check out the Love Zone? You can find us on our main website. It's all the W's.vinyldays.co.uk.

the Coming Lands may have done a version, but that's the best version, the original. Howard Melvin and the Blue Notes. Don't leave me this way. Well, if you want to hear about stupidity, hang about. I've got a great story to tell you. This is stupidity. Sort of like 100%. Let me bring in this, though. It comes from those 3 degrees. What's it called?

I really, really do like her. Lucy Silvas, and that's when they're called Breathing. Now let's talk about stupidity. Now this happened in China. And this young man is a bit of an idiot. He was at the zoo. And they've got this chair ride which goes up this sort of mountain, and as it goes over, and up, you go over the enclosure for the tigers. So what does this idiot do? He jumps up from the chair lift right down into the tiger's enclosure. Lucky enough, they've got a net across to stop any litter or whatever. So he lands on the net. There's about a dozen tigers below looking up, thinking, dinner served. So they had to get up there and get him off the net before he fell through. And you know why he done it? The honest truth. He says he felt overcome. He was overcome. He was happy. And he just wanted to jump with excitement. And he jumped out his chair. I think I would have held my excitement in just a little bit more. Yeah. It's a Love Zone right here on your favourite radio station. Alec Niggle holding your hand and keeping you company. Just under 15 minutes left together. Don't forget, the main website is all the www.vinyldays.co.uk. Head on to there, you'll find out all the information about Vinyl Days and this show, The Love Zone. As we bring in Brian Ferry and Roxy Music and their Jealous Guy.

That's how good that. Elkie Brooks and Fool If You Think It's Over. Do you know what? It is over. That's it from me too. Thanks so much indeed for your company. I'll love you and leave you with this one from the late Jackie Wilson. Bye-bye.

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1: Christian Eriksen is conscious and doing well after the Denmark midfielder appeared to collapse in a friendly with Ukraine. TV images showed Eriksen holding his chest in the 65th minute of the fixture before the camera shot moved elsewhere. But the match was quickly halted amid concern for the former Tottenham and Manchester United playmaker. Eriksen collapsed at Euro 2020 during a 1-0 loss to Finland, and it later emerged he had suffered a cardiac arrest. Volodymyr Zelensky has said Ukraine will not silently die and could maintain its recent surge of attacks deep into Russia if the war continues, as he arrived in London for talks in Downing Street. Keir Starmer has hosted discussions between the Ukrainian president and the leaders of France and Germany. Nationwide Building Society is installing defibrillators and bleed control kits across the country. Located at their branches, it's hoped to encourage more people to step up and perform life-saving CPR if they need to. Professor Andrew Hartle is the chief medical officer of St John Ambulance, who are helping with the rollout.
2: You can't make things worse by using these kits, but the real importance is to get on and treat people early.
1: Police investigating the alleged rape of two teenage girls at a seaside resort have charged a man in his 30s after he was stopped at the port of Dover re-entering the UK. Romanian national Madeline Elinca has been charged following reports two girls were raped at South Beach Parade in Great Yarmouth in the early hours of May the 16th, according to Norfolk Constabulary. And the value of going to university has gone down. That's what people are saying in the latest British Social Attitude Survey amid worse job prospects and anger over student debts. Alex Scholes is the spokesperson for the National Centre for Social Research.
3: The solution to turning around attitudes towards the value of a university education, I think, relies on society producing the right number of graduates for the economy that we have.
1: From Radio News Hub, I'm Johnny Holmes.
4: This is your weather update.
1: Rain spread southeast overnight, turning heavy in northern and western areas with strong winds. Scotland and Northern Ireland will see fresher conditions with showers following, lows of 10 degrees.
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Let's move on with this one. One from Buster, Dennis Kelly, 3000. Great band, great vibes, and great tracks all the way through. And a damn good rock band at that.

banging on about saying we play good songs and classics and stuff like that, but this is actually a massive classic. And it is by a big band, a biggest band going, I think, in England, even bigger than what the Beatles, what I personally think they are. It's a rock band. It's Queen. And it's Bohemian Rhapsody. It came out originally in 1975, written by Freddie Mercury, and also got re-released yet again in 1991, when he sadly passed away, didn't he? And it got to number one the first time around in 1975 for 9 weeks, and in 1991 it got to number one again in its own right because of the title of the song and everything like that. And also the death of Freddie Mercury as well. But also a few other people have done different versions of it. But there's only one classic, and that's this one. So we're going to go with Queen, Bohemian Rhapsody. It's an absolute belter, going from start to finish. 5 minutes and 56 seconds.

Yeah, it was big in the 70s. English rock and songwriter as well, and singer, Dave Edmunds. This one's called I Hear You Knocking. He had other big hits like Girls Talk and something about a bride. It's not like that was El Junkie's bride. That's about a bride. I'll have to find that one out, find it. So anyway, let's have this one, Dave Edmunds. I Hear You Knocking.

Yeah, the songs were the one about the bride. I knew the bride, also Girls Talk. They've also had the Queen of Hearts in there as well. And Born to Be With You, that's another big hit yonder as well. And The Race Is On, that's another big hit he had. But many more big hits did Dave Edmunds in the 70s. Anyway, this one's more memorable moments with me, Mr.

0: thought that we'd do some from the 90s. We're having this one from Booty Love. It's called Don't Mess With My Man. No intentions to. It came out in 2007. Yeah, so far back. And it came off the album Don't Mess With My Man as well. A little bit of R&B sort of music. But it's still... what is it? A memorable moment. Someone liked, really like R&B. We don't play a lot of that because it's modern sort of stuff, isn't it? But every now and again, we do chuck it in because it does come into the category of a certain age. And if it's over a certain age, and they say old classics 10-year-old, but some of them today, they say it's 5. And listen to some stations where they go on it 2 years. But anyway, we look at it and think, well, yeah, that'll do. But anyway, let's move on. Booty Love, and it's called Don't Mess With My...
1: It's Mr. G on your radio.